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1: Your new debit card arriving in the post. 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

0: The top stories this hour. Prince Harry will find out later how much he must pay towards the Daily Mail publisher's legal costs after losing his privacy case. It's reported the insurance covering the Duke and several other high-profile claimants falls £18 million short of Associated Newspapers' bill. It comes as Harry prepares to move his wife and children back to the UK. Crisis communications expert Andy Barr says it could help him win back public support.
1: I think with a bit of cameos here and there and a few candid pictures, actually, Harry would turn it around quite quickly. Meghan, on the other hand, has a bit more of an upward battle, and that's why I think she needs to kind of wait a little bit, see what the public reaction is, and then go from there.
0: Video footage shows French police being attacked by migrants who were trying to board a small boat headed for the UK. People wearing life jackets appeared to throw objects at officers who then used parva spray against them before slashing their dinghy. The UK is marking its first National Day for victims and survivors of terrorism. It's been set up to remember those who've been killed or affected by attacks. Brendan Cox is the co-founder of Survivors Against Terror, whose wife, the MP Jo Cox, was murdered by a terrorist.
2: Terrorism isn't about targeting the individuals in the vast majority of cases. It is an attack on the state. And therefore, we all have not only an opportunity, but a responsibility to remember those people that have been killed or whose lives have been disrupted by terrorism.
0: In sport, Rangers will take a narrow 1-0 lead to Czechia next week after coming out on top against Jablonec in the first leg of their Conference League playoff. Defending champion Carlos Alcaraz will make his return at the US Open after missing 4 months with a wrist injury. The 23-year-old triumphed at the Australian Open in January to become the youngest man to win all four Grand Slam titles. And the world's oldest person is celebrating her 117th birthday. Ethel Catherine from Surrey has marked the past year by meeting the king and even stroking a llama. From Sky News, I'm Daisy Steele.

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12: The top stories this hour. Prince Harry's return to the UK will likely be overshadowed today when he could be ordered to pay millions of pounds towards the Daily Mail's publisher's legal costs. The Duke of Sussex was among several high-profile figures who lost a privacy case against Associated Newspapers last month. In a video published after the verdict, editor-in-chief Paul Dacre hit out at the claimants.
13: The truth is that this trumped-up action, which has cost well over £50 million, and wasted a huge amount of valuable court time, should never have been brought to trial.
12: Video footage shows French police being attacked by migrants who were trying to board a small boat headed for the UK. People wearing life jackets appeared to throw objects at officers who then used parva spray against them before slashing the dinghy. Pakistan's former Prime Minister Imran Khan has been taken to hospital following a court order. The 73-year-old has been in custody on corruption charges, which he claims are politically motivated, since August 2023. The UK is marking its first National Day for victims and survivors of terrorism. It's been set up to remember those who've been killed or affected by attacks. In sport, Rangers have a narrow 1-0 lead against Czech side Jablonec after the first leg of their Conference League playoff. But manager Derek McInnes says it wasn't an easy watch.
14: You get the punters up, they're singing, they're getting behind the team, they said, here we go, and we inexplicably make one or two little wrong errors of judgment and we have to defend a corner, and it brings an anxiety again.
12: Brighton were held to a goalless draw by Tromso in Norway, and Motherwell lost 3-1 at home to Freiburg, while Hearts and Rapid Vienna drew 2-2. And the world's oldest person is celebrating her 117th birthday today. Ethel Catterham from Surrey has marked the past year by meeting the king, holding his hand, and even stroking a llama. From Sky News, I'm Daisy Steele.

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0: top stories this hour. Prince Harry will find out later how much he must pay towards the Daily Mail's publisher's legal costs after losing his privacy case. It's reported the insurance covering the Duke and several other high-profile claimants falls £18 million short of Associated Newspapers' bill. It comes as Harry prepares to move his wife and children back to the UK. Crisis communications expert Andy Barr says the move could help him win back public support.
1: I think with a bit of cameos here and there and a few candid pictures, actually, Harry would turn it round quite quickly. Meghan, on the other hand, has a bit more of an upward battle, and that's why I think she needs to kind of wait a little bit, see what the public reaction is, and then go from there.
0: French police are becoming more effective at stopping small boats crossing the Channel, according to the Home Office. It says 185 potential crossings involving more than 4,000 migrants have been intercepted this summer. Our chief political correspondent, John Craig, says the government believes its deal with France is beginning to make a difference.
2: The Home Secretary, Shabana Mahmood, says the deal is already having a real impact. She says it's stopping crossings before they happen and disrupting criminal gangs.
0: Former Pakistani Prime Minister Imran Khan has been taken to hospital amid concerns about his health. The 73-year-old has been behind bars since 2023 and is serving a 17-year sentence on corruption charges, which he says are politically motivated. Rangers will take a narrow 1-0 lead to Czechia next week after coming out on top against Jablonec in the first leg of their Conference League playoff. Brighton were held to a goalless draw by Tromso in Norway. Defending champion Carlos Alcaraz is set to make his return at the US Open after missing 4 months with a wrist injury. And the world's oldest person is celebrating her 117th birthday. Ethel Catterham from Surrey was born in 1909 and is the last surviving person who was a subject of Edward VII. 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

0: top stories this hour. Prince Harry's return to the UK will likely be overshadowed today when he could be ordered to pay millions of pounds towards the Daily Mail's publisher's legal costs. The Duke of Sussex was among several high-profile figures who lost a privacy case against Associated Newspapers last month. In a video published after the verdict, editor-in-chief Paul Dacre hit out at the claimants.
1: The truth is that this trumped-up action, which has cost well over £50 million and wasted a huge amount of valuable court time, should never have been brought to trial.
0: French police are becoming more effective at stopping small boats crossing the Channel, according to the Home Office. It says 185 potential crossings involving more than 4,000 migrants have been intercepted this summer. Pakistan's former Prime Minister Imran Khan has been taken to hospital following a court order. The 73-year-old has been in custody on corruption charges, which he claims are politically motivated. The UK is marking its first national day for victims and survivors of terrorism. It's been set up to remember those who've been killed or affected by attacks. Rangers have a narrow 1-0 lead against Czech side Jablonec after the first leg of their Conference League playoff. But manager Derek McInnes says it wasn't an easy watch.
2: You get the punters up, they're singing, they're getting behind the team, they said, here we go, and we inexplicably make one or two little wrong errors of judgment and we have to defend a corner, and it brings an anxiety again.
0: Brighton were held to a goalless draw by Tromsø in Norway. Motherwell lost 3-1 at home to Freiburg, while Hearts and Rapid Vienna drew 2-2. A 15-foot python, which lives at Chester Zoo, is believed to be the first snake in the world to receive a cancer treatment normally used on humans. Vets used electrochemotherapy after a tumour returned on the jaw of the 23-year-old reptile. From Sky News, I'm Daisy Steele.

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1: 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He's done it again.
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0: The top stories this hour. Today marks the UK's first National Day for victims and survivors of terrorism. For years, survivors have campaigned to make sure those killed in attacks and the people left to rebuild their lives are never forgotten. Among them's Travis Frayne, who was caught up in the Westminster Bridge attack in 2017 at the age of just 19. He says he hopes the day will give victims the chance to share their story and help us understand how attacks can be prevented.
1: There'll be many people out there who want to share their story, and perhaps they don't feel up to it right now, but perhaps in a year's time, 2 years time, 10 years time, they might feel able and wish to do so. And they should have that opportunity when they want to.
0: There are reports that one of the reasons the Duke and Duchess of Sussex are coming back to the UK is because Meghan's got an acting gig. Prince Harry and Meghan are to live outside London and they've already enrolled their kids in British schools. The Home Office say French police are becoming more effective at stopping small boats crossing the Channel. The Conservatives, though, say the claims are a joke. Here's Sky's chief political correspondent, John Craig.
2: The Home Secretary, Shabana Mahmood, says the deal is already having a real impact. She says it's stopping crossings before they happen and disrupting criminal gangs.
0: The UK and four other nations have criticised Israel's plans to open up tenders for the construction of 1,200 homes in the West Bank. The group have issued a statement calling the decision unacceptable and urging Tel Aviv to retract the plans immediately. All settlements are illegal under international law. And a giant python at Chester Zoo is believed to be the first snake in the world to be treated with a cancer therapy normally used on humans. Keepers say the 15-foot reptile, named after actress Jodie Foster, is back to her feisty self after going through a type of chemo and having a tumour removed from her jaw.
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0: Feeling cool with isolated showers, some thundery, most likely in Wales and southeast and southwest England. Highs of around 20 degrees. That's the latest. I'm Andrea Fox.

0: today, One VIP will be upgrading their summer with £650,000.
1: You are joking. You are joking. Oh, my God.
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0: I hope your Friday morning is treating you well. Coming up before seven, you shall be rewarded for being up this early on a Friday. In other words, yet again, I have your chance to win a Wix gift card. It is worth £250, and we're going to be playing everyone's new favourite game, Speedy Songs. £650,000 could be in your bank account before the sun goes down tonight. And last week's winner, listener Craig, entered with just an hour to spare, and he has some wise words for you.
1: Don't even hesitate, just do it. Just do it, because you never know.
0: Thank you, Craig. 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You'll also find the phone entry details and all of the rules for this network competition right there. Lines are going to close at 5 p.m. today, and then the one and only Gemma Atkinson could be calling you. 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So for your chance to win, text WIN to 81215 and good luck.

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0: Welcome along to The Breakfast Show on your Friday morning. Coming up next, your chance to win the Wickes gift card that is worth £250. But right now, it's Men's Grooming Day. And I know, Matt, you shave yourself down with products you bought from Wickes, don't you? The hedge trimmer.
1: Yes, yeah, I need that. It's unkempt. But, you know, it needs trimming back all the time.
0: Your leaf blower away, all the bits that are on the floor afterwards.
1: You say that. It's quite a similar setup I have at home now. Because, like, I get my hair cut maybe, like, once every 4 weeks, 4 to 5 weeks.
0: Okay.
1: So, but there's an in-between stage where my neck hair starts to get out of control again. and the barber's not there to trim it. So I get my daughter, Maggie, who's 12 now.
0: 12.
1: She uses my beard trimmer and takes the guard off and then just trims my neck hair down.
0: Right.
1: And she actually enjoys it. She's going, oh, there's lots at the side today, isn't there? So she enjoys it. And then after, because yesterday I had it done on the our fairly new armchair in the living room.
0: Okay.
1: And Kate was like, well, don't get his hair all over the armchair.
0: Don't get his
1: but she just got the handheld vacuum cleaner, sucked it all up and it all went away. We've really got the system down there. So so she'll give me a little trim and then hoover it all up afterwards.
0: Does she set fire to your ears as well?
1: Yeah. And we're working on that.
2: I might
1: introduce wax for the nostrils at some stage. Yeah.
0: Did she say something for the weekend, sir? Afterwards?
1: Thankfully not.
0: your barbers, you have a rotating set of barbers, don't you? You never get the same
1: one. I go whoever's there, It's just one of those high street barbers. Yeah.
0: Because there used to be Andrew, who was the dad in Andrews in Cholton in South East London. And then there was Paul, who was his son.
1: Yeah.
0: And the younger gang, we all wanted to get Paul because we thought he was like, we all hero worship Paul.
1: Yeah, yeah,
0: he was like this kind of handsome, like Greek guy with like slick back hair, white t-shirt, Levi 501s, the full Monty. And I remember going in there once with my mum when I was little, and there's only one person I wanted to look like. I'm going to portray my age here as well.
1: Yeah.
0: There's only one person I wanted to look like. Michael J. Fox.
1: Oh, yes.
0: In Back to the Future. Icon.
1: That was the picture you took in, was it?
0: So I got a picture of that, and I was really embarrassed about opening up this picture. And, you know, mum was like, go for it, just do it.
1: Oh.
0: And I was hoping I got Paul because I thought he'll know more about Michael J. Fox than his, like, you know, sexagenarian dad. But I got Andrew in the end.
1: Oh, good.
0: The old Greek guy.
1: No, bad.
0: Oh, you're not following this story. It's a fascinating story of a 9-year-old boy getting his hair cut.
1: Unless you got the old guy. You got the old guy
0: Men's grooming day.
1: He just does short back and sides, same every time, I'd imagine.
0: I was like that. I was like, hello. He was like, hello. And I was like, and I unfolded this piece of paper. I said, can you make me look like this? And he was like, sure. And out you go. Do I look like Michael J. Fox now? No, you do not. Anyway, happy Men's Grooming Day, everybody.

0: So as we've discussed it on your grooming day, your men's grooming day, I want to chuck it out there. Which celeb's haircut did you want at any point in your life? Not just as a child like I did with Michael J. Fox. At any point in your life, have you coveted the hair of somebody from show business and thought, yeah, I'd like that atop my head? And like I did, and I gave it to Paul, not Andrew, Matt. I want to make that perfectly clear.
1: The older one.
0: did you ever take a picture of said haircut to the barbers or the hairdressers and say, can you make me look like this? The number is 812-15. Dave Berry Breakfast Show. We will have plenty of those on the way, I am sure. But right now at 6:29 on your Friday morning, it is all your latest news, sport and weather. It's Andrea Fox.
2: Absolute 80s.
3: Survivors of terror attacks say ministers have kept only half their promise to look after them. As today marks the first UK National Day for victims and survivors of terrorism, the campaign group Survivors Against Terror is praising a new support hub but says nothing has been done to fix compensation issues. It's calling the criminal injury system a national scandal. Reports in some of this morning's newspapers say the Duchess of Sussex has an acting job. They think that's a big part of Meghan and Harry's decision to come back to the UK. The Conservatives are criticising new numbers claiming French authorities are preventing more small boat crossings in the English Channel. The Home Office says in the 3 months after a new deal with France was signed, 185 crossings have been stopped, but the Tories insist the figures are a joke. And forecasters are warning the UK could face a wetter next few months, and next year could be the hottest on record because of a rare, strong El Niño. It's when parts of the Pacific Ocean become unusually warm, affecting weather patterns around the world.
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3: Mikel Arteta says Arsenal must prove themselves all over again as they begin the defence of their Premier League title tonight.
4: What we need to show is that desire and ambition to be better than what we were last season, a month ago or a week ago when we play Man City, and we have the ability to improve, to evolve, and that's what I sense and I feel around the club and especially around the place.
3: The champions start the new season at home to newly promoted Coventry City. Boss Frank Lampard says they have an early chance to prove they deserve to be in the top league. Rangers will take a narrow 1-0 lead to Chechnya next week after coming out on top against Jablonec in the first leg of their Conference League playoff. Motherwell face a tough task of losing 3-1 at home to Freiburg, whilst there were draws for Brighton, Hearts and Hibs. And England's cricketers have control of the first test against Pakistan going into day 3 at Headingley. The hosts will resume on 366 for 8 with the first innings lead of 195 runs.
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3: Feeling cool with isolated showers, some thundery, most likely in Wales and southeast and southwest England. Highs of around 20.
5: No repeats, 9 till 5. You'll be looking for the no repeat guarantee, love. Hang about, there'll be another one along soon.
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0: 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Matt, would you be so kind as to remind me how this works?
1: I will, Dave. We've taken three big hits from an Absolute Radio artist and have sped them right up. If you correctly identify the Speedy artist from the Speedy Songs, you will speedily win a voucher. It's as simple as that, Speedy David.
0: Thank you very much indeed.
1: David Speedy.
0: In other words, who's this?

0: bit.
1: I don't hate it, but not that bit. Not that bit. Do you remember what we used to do to that on Home Time when we hosted Home Time, Matt? Do you remember that? Do you remember that? Oh, goodness me. Here it is again.
0: Who is this? 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That is 0330 123 1215. 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

0: 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This past month on the show, I've been giving you August Festival favourites, and for my final episode, I'll be wrapping up that theme with more reflections over three decades of playing festivals.
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It is Friday morning. It is really rather early, and therefore I'm giving you a chance to win a Wickes gift card worth £250 as we play Speedy Songs. I have sped up three big hits from one of our favourite artists. Can you identify them?

0: think we all know who this is, right? Not too tricky on your Friday morning. And joining us right now, we have Simon. Good morning, Simon.
1: Good morning, Dave. Good morning, team.
0: Simon. Welcome to the show. Joins the breakfast show via Absolute 80s. It is a charm having you on board. Simon, put us out of our misery. Win the gift card. Who is it on Speedy Songs?
1: It's Fleetwood Mac.
0: It is Fleetwood Mac, of course it is. Congratulations, Simon. The gift card is yours.
1: Bada ding dang do.
2: Yeah, exactly.
0: Simon, while we've got you, I just fessed up that I took a picture of Michael J. Fox from Back to the Future to my barbers as a child and said, can you make me look like him? Did you ever take a picture of a celebrity to the barbers, or was there a celebrity whose haircut you craved at one point in your life? Who would that be?
1: Unfortunately, I did. I went to Vince's Barbers in Kettering and asked to make me look like Marty Pello from Wet, Wet, Wet.
0: Oh, gosh. It's a long one, but it's a great name for the show. The whole thing. What period Marty Pello are we talking here? We four weddings and a funeral, ponytail? No.
1: 86. Started going to the pubs.
0: What was he going on in 80? What was going on top of his head in 86?
1: Oh, the spiky.
2: Yeah.
1: Oh.
2: The sort of spiky, slightly permed almost.
0: Oh,
2: and short
0: it is,
2: at the
0: Matt.
2: Sides.
0: You're right. Yeah, good Google image in there.
2: Yeah.
0: Semi-perm, semi-spiky.
2: Yeah.
0: Did you get
2: nice.
0: What you wanted? Did the barbers of Kettering know how to deliver a pillow?
1: I did. Put it this way, I didn't go home on my own that night.
2: Oh, wow. Big talk. Big talk
0: from Simon. Almost wish I'd never asked, in a way. You know,
2: yeah.
0: I almost wish I'd
2: Hello's
0: never
2: haircut
0: asked.
2: Brings all the girls to the yard.
0: Yeah, that's
2: I never thought.
0: Hold on, Simon. You've given us three suggestions for the name of the show in just one caller at this time of the morning. It's quite remarkable. Well done. The Wix gift card is yours. All thanks to Wix Rapid, bringing items to your door in under 3 hours. Charges and exclusions apply. And the same applies to Simon's haircut in the 80s.

0: Coming up in the next hour of the show on your Friday morning, we'll continue to talk celebrity hairstyles. Yes, which celeb's haircut did you want? Did you take a picture of said celebrity to the hairdressers or barbers and go, make me look like that? Morning, Dave. I took a picture of Keith Sutherland from Lost Boys and showed my barber. And he told me he couldn't do that because that's a receding hairline. I was 16.
1: Oh, that's true. That's a good point.
0: Duncan, it's ruined the Lost Boys for me.
1: A receding hairline.
0: Well,
1: even
0: that's,
1: back
0: I mean,
1: then,
0: the barber
1: yeah.
0: knows, right? You know, yeah. you know.
1: You can't cut in the receding hairline.
0: To a 16-year-old boy from Scotland.
1: You look like that kid who had Sven-Göran Eriksson's hair back in the day. Just like massive chunks of scalp.
0: Keep them coming. 8-12-15 is the number for that. Speaking of the numbers, today's the day someone's going to win £650,000 on Make Me a Winner. I'll remind you of how you get in the draw next.
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0: Survivors of terror attacks say the state's still failing to provide them with adequate support. A report from Survivors Against Terror gives the compensation system 0 out of 10, despite years of promises to reform it. Published on the UK's first National Day for Victims and Survivors of Terrorism, it does find mental health support's improved. Report co-author Brendan Cox, whose wife, the MP Jo Cox, was murdered by a terrorist, says immediate financial assistance still needs addressing.
1: Can you afford to keep up the costs on your mortgage, to adapt the house that you live in if you no longer can get up the stairs because of your injuries? And at the moment, that compensation scheme is not only unfit for purpose, it is actively re-traumatising survivors.
0: There are reports a reason the Duke and Duchess of Sussex are moving back to the UK is because Meghan has an acting job here. Meanwhile, Prince Harry could be ordered to pay millions of pounds towards the Daily Mail's publisher's legal costs today. He was among several high-profile figures who lost a privacy case against Associated Newspapers last month. In a video published after the verdict, editor-in-chief Paul Dacre hit out at the claimants.
2: The truth is that this trumped-up action, which has cost well over £50 million and wasted a huge amount of valuable court time, should never have been brought to trial.
0: The Home Secretary is hoping footage of French police stopping people making the dangerous journey across the Channel in small boats will boost support for a recent deal she signed. The Home Office says authorities in France prevented 185 attempted crossings in the 3 months after the agreement. And after one of the hottest and driest summers on record, the UK could be in for a very wet and stormy autumn and winter. Forecasters say an unprecedented El Niño, where parts of the Pacific Ocean get unusually warm, could make 2026 one of the most extreme weather years ever.
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0: Frank Lampard wants his Coventry City side to play without fear when they open the Premier League season with a trip to champions Arsenal tonight. The Championship winners are back in the top flight for the first time since 2001. Lampard admits trips to the Emirates Stadium don't come much tougher.
4: It will give us a good feeling to show the team that played with so much spirit and energy and quality last year, it can go up and show itself at its level. So I am absolutely focused on our performance against Arsenal. I want us to go with a mentality to approach the game in the right way, and can we hopefully show that we're a good team that want to do something this year.
0: Elsewhere, Rangers labour to a 1-0 win over Czech side Jablonec in the Conference League. First leg of playoffs at Ibrox. Elsewhere, there were draws for Hearts, Hibs and for Brighton. Motherwell lost 3-1 at home to Freiburg. And Max Verstappen begins practice today at the Dutch Grand Prix after signing a new deal with Red Bull until 2030. The four-time world champion's yet to win a race this season.
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0: Feeling cool with scattered showers. Some will be thundery, mostly in Wales and southeast and southwest England. Highs of around 20.

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0: It is Friday morning, so now's a good time to tell you that weekends are funny here on Absolute Radio. John Richardson is back tomorrow morning from 8. Chris McCausland is back on Sunday from 8. And of course, we also see the return of rock and roll football. Matt Dyson, unfortunately, won't be by the side of 40 because he's, you know, he's got doing the whole...
1: Yes, Onslow Rise again, that's right, this weekend.
0: But right now... Well, he is here, and he's got the social ammunition.
1: Yes.
0: Matt, what's going on?
1: Lots of big news stories floating around on the socials this morning. Wayne Rooney has had a nose job just in time for the new season of Match of the Day, so look out for that new improved snoz during the analysis in between games. I can't believe it's been 6 years since Megxit. Harry and Meghan are now coming home, as we know now. Speculation all over the socials this morning because it's been revealed part of the reason they're moving back is because she's landed a massive acting job in the UK, and no one knows what it could be.
0: I know, it's going to be one of three.
1: Yeah, go on then,
0: Doctor Who.
1: Yes.
0: Line of Duty. Mm-hmm. Homes Under the Hammer.
1: Oh, yeah, Homes Under the Hammer.
0: One of the three.
1: Wow,
0: one
1: yes. Three. Yeah. EastEnders, a lot of people seem to think, but that would be mad if
0: she's not going to be in EastEnders.
1: She couldn't be in character in EastEnders. She'd have to play herself.
0: They'd definitely give Hazard a cameo if he's, you know, they'll try and write it in, wouldn't they?
1: Yeah, yeah, exactly. It's also Panto season's coming up, of course. She could make a mean widow twanky in Southend.
2: No, she won't.
1: Cliffs Pavilion. She probably definitely won't.
2: Yeah. Right. Yeah.
1: She definitely won't. And then I have another little song for you as well to end the week here at the Social Ammo Desk. It's by a guy called Bruce Eckerson, who's, this is all human created, no AI in sight. He's done a lovely little song inspired by Super Mario's World, mixed together with Country Roads. Yeah, it's just him on his piano. Okay. Enjoy this.
3: Country roads, let's go.
0: Less
3: it's a me.

0: It is 17 minutes past 7 on your Friday morning. It is Men's Grooming Day, and we started the show this morning discussing the fact that, well, not only does Matt make his child shave his back and neck for him.
1: Just the neck.
0: Okay, that's still awful, isn't it?
1: She likes it. You know,
0: are you sure?
1: She's like, pretends to be a hairdresser for a bit. It's fun. It's a fun game.
2: Talk to you about your holidays.
1: Yeah, exactly.
0: Gone anywhere nice? Yeah. Well, I'm coming with you.
1: Well, yeah, you came with me.
0: You have to come with you because you're 12. That led to me just saying that, you know, once, even though I'm 28 years old, it doesn't make any sense, this story, really. Mm. But as a child, yeah. I took a picture of Michael J. Fox from Back to the Future to my local hairdresser's Andrews. Yes. And said, give me that. So I'm asking you, which celebs' haircuts did you want at any stage in your life? And did you, as a little bonus point, ever take a picture of said person to the hairdressers or the barbers? Get in touch at 8 12 15. Of course, if you're over 16, you can leave us a voice note, 0330 123 1215. And it seems we've stumbled across a Matt Dyson double bill here. No, not people wanting Matt's haircut. No. Could you make me look like this guy? I love him on the breakfast show.
1: Make me look like Onslow.
0: Matt, this is very Nottingham Forest based, basically.
1: Great, love it.
0: Darren in Plymouth says, as a child in the 70s, 80s, and hitting my quote-unquote lad stage in the mid-80s, there was only one hairstyle for me, the hairstyle of professional football player Mark Hatley.
1: Oh,
0: wanted
1: yes.
0: the mullet, says Darren.
1: Yes, it was a great mullet, really nice, slick, long black hair, and nice and tidy at the front. Yeah, he used to play, he was a youth career at Forest, played for Notts County, had a great career, played for England at one point as well. But the main, my main connection to Mark Hatley...
0: this is where we play Six Degrees.
1: His mother was my school dinner lady. Yes. Tony Hatley's wife, Mrs. Hatley, as I knew her.
0: Mrs. Hatley.
1: Served me scoops of mashed potato.
2: Give you an extra scoop.
1: At primary road. Oh, yes. At primary school. Yeah, she did. Yeah,
2: that's
1: she was.
2: Very nice.
0: James has got in touch saying, morning, Dave and the team. Back in the day, I took a photo of ex Nottingham Forest and England midfielder Neil Webb to the hairdresser. Is he one of the guys I met when you took me to the Forest?
1: No, he doesn't do much pundit work these days. He went on to become a postman later in his career, despite playing for England.
0: Well, good morning, Neil, if you're listening. The hairdresser refused to do it because he was a Derby fan.
1: Oh, nice.
0: But did you know Neil Webb?
1: I drew a picture of Neil Webb once with my pencils.
0: With my pencils. I can't believe you've got more GCSEs than me. It's sentences like that that really upset me.
2: As opposed to what, Matt?
1: Well, I could have used a paintbrush or a pen. Yeah. I could have used pens. You know, I didn't use my...
0: Well, I mean, Neil Webb's not going to paint me like one of your French girls, Matt, is he?
1: He didn't ask for it, but I drew a picture of him and decided to send it to him at the City Ground in the post.
0: Did you? Creepy.
2: You were 27 at the time, no?
1: No, I was about 8 or 9.
2: All right.
1: And I sent it to him just as a nice thing to do. He asked, drawing a picture of you. He sent it back and he signed it.
0: I'm now retiring from football and becoming a postman. Yeah. This is really
1: inspired by this postal service that you've used.
0: So thank you, James. Thank you, Darren. Which celeb's haircut have you wanted in your life? And as I say, for bonus points at 8, 12, 15, did you actually take a picture of them along to the hairdresser or the barber? Once again, it's 8, 12, 15. Right now, though, the day has arrived. Upgrade your summer. 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
22: Slow now in North Yorkshire, actually south on the A19 between Egborough and the M62 at junction 34 for Selby. An accident at Whitley Bridge, partially blocking the carriageway, and long delay still for the M6 southbound in the West Midlands, although the carriageway is now open between Fife at Castle Bromwich and the M42 at junction 4. Very slow in Somerset, just off the M5 at junction 21. An accident partially blocking the A370 Bristol Road from Hewish and Kongsbury, and it's King for over a mile clockwise on the M25 towards a broken down lorry just after Claggett Lane services.

0: It is Friday morning. Thanks for joining us here on The Breakfast Show, where we're currently chucking it about a bit when it comes to the hairstyles of celebrities that you have craved in your life. And also, did you take a picture of said haircut along to the barbers with you? Joe in Birmingham's got in touch and she says, morning all, age 12, I went with my mum to the hairdressers and my mum said, we think she'd suit a Lady Di. It's a very sophisticated haircut for a 12-year-old girl, isn't it, in Birmingham? Yeah. I mean, don't you think?
1: Yes. Mm. Hard to maintain, I imagine.
2: A lot of products, a lot of skill.
0: A lot of skill for a 12-year-old there. Liam says, good morning, Dave. When I was heading to senior school, the icon of the day was Philip Oakley. He sported a hairstyle called the wedge, where his fringe hung over one eye. What could possibly go wrong? So I grew my hair and headed off to Eddie Burke's in Widnes. I showed him what I wanted, and he set to work. I came home with what can only be described as a head looking like a dirty tennis ball. Keep them coming. 8, 12, 15.

0: It is Friday morning. I want you to keep them coming. Which celeb's haircut did you want at any stage in your life? And did you take a pic of it with you to the barbers or hairdressers? Tony from Nottingham. Good morning, Tony. He says, hi, Dave. I took a picture of Morrissey into the barbers in my teens.
1: Yes.
0: And I ended up with a complete flat top. I walked out looking like I was in the US Army.
1: Yes. Probably quite a good look at the time, though.
0: Yeah, that's true. Kid and play. Yeah. Let's go with kid and play, yeah. 8, 12, 15. Keep them coming.
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7: One's in Cornwall this Friday morning for the A39. It remains closed in both directions following an accident between Triskinnet Cross and Trewint, and it remains slow in the New Forest as the A31 is still closed from the M27 and the A38 Salisbury Road at Ringwood. It's crawling northbound on the M6 in Warwickshire following a vehicle fire, which is still closing lane 1 between Cawley Services and the M42 at Junction 4, and it's still crawling clockwise on the M25, though the broken down lorry just after Clackett Lane Services has been recovered. That's the latest. I'm Louisa Gale.
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0: It is Friday morning, and right now we're discussing which celebrity's haircut you really crave to top your head, and for bonus points, did you take a picture of it to the barbers? Joining us right now on line one, we have Jamie in York. Jamie.
1: Morning.
0: Jamie. You took a picture of Richard Hammond to the barbers.
2: A hamster? No way.
1: I did.
2: Wow.
1: His hair was probably twice as long as mine, so I don't know what I thought was going to happen.
0: Yeah, I don't really think that's the issue here, Jamie, is it? So, Jamie, you're 28. We're the same age, and that's lovely. How old were you when you took a picture of Richard Hammond at the barbers, Jamie?
1: I was 13, I think.
0: I mean, is that... Were your classmates all craving a hamster haircut as well, or was this your thing?
1: No, it was just me, that.
2: Yeah, I mean, I suppose out of the top three, the three Top Gear guys, you wouldn't want the Clarkson or the other one.
3: James May, yeah.
0: Big fan of the show, I imagine. Yeah.
3: Huge.
2: You wouldn't want the other one. Did you ask them to spray on a goatee as well?
1: I bought a wax jacket just to really complete the look.
0: Oh,
1: so
0: nice.
1: I really thought he was a cool guy.
0: Yeah, I mean, are you still a fan of Richard Hammond now?
1: I mean, less than I used to be.
0: Yeah, listen. Did you get anything close to what you wanted that day, Jamie?
1: Not even remotely.
0: If you could say something to Richard Hammond right now, what would you say to him, Jamie?
1: Thanks for the inspiration.
2: Thanks for the inspo. Yeah, that's it. Great. Did you have highlights in it, or was it just plain?
1: Just plain.
0: Jamie, it has been a wonder having you on the show. Thank you ever so much. Have a fabulous day ahead and a great weekend.
1: You guys too. Thanks very much.
0: Take care. Thanks, Jamie. So, I mean, there's people taking pictures of Richard Hammond to the barbers. What about you? What have you done? I did Michael J. Fox. Matt, who did you take to the barbers?
2: I don't think I took anyone. I did have a wedge, though, similar to the guy from earlier.
0: So, oh, did you?
2: Yeah, okay. I went for the wedge.
0: 8, 12, 15. Keep them coming.

0: It is Friday morning, and let's take a moment, shall we, to think of Stuart in Manchester, who went into his local barber's and asked for a Liam Gallagher, even showing a picture of the great man to the person wielding the scissors. He walked out looking like, his words, not mine, by the way, Valerie Singleton.
1: Not quite the right look.
0: Let's also pause for thought for Joel in Hastings, who legitimately wanted a Jonathan Creek.
2: Oh, wow.
0: We've had a Richard Creek Hammond and a Jonathan Creek.
1: Wow.
0: Amazing stuff. So, coming up in the next hour of the show, have you got an unusual trust issue? If so, let me know at 8:12:15.
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0: The UK is marking its first ever National Day for victims and survivors of terrorism. Today is the result of a years-long campaign by survivors who wanted those affected by terror attacks to be recognised and remembered. We're speaking to a survivor who's calling it an incredibly proud moment.
1: Even if you're not directly impacted, if you're not injured or you don't lose someone, terrorism has an impact on our daily life.
0: Travis Frame was just 19 when he was injured in the Westminster Bridge attack in 2017. He says he wants to make sure those lost to terrorism aren't forgotten, as well as the people who've survived.
1: You know, it's the most traumatic experience. Talking immediately after an attack can be very, very difficult. If we have at least one day per year, we're getting people talking about what they can do to spot the signs of radicalisation, and that has to absolutely be worthwhile.
0: Elsewhere, reports suggest Meghan, the Duchess of Sussex, could be making a return to acting. It's thought that could be one of the reasons for the couple's move back to the UK. Crisis communications expert Andy Barr says the move from California could help Prince Harry win back public support.
2: I think with a bit of cameos here and there and a few candid pictures, actually, Harry would turn it round quite quickly. Meghan, on the other hand, has a bit more of an upward battle, and that's why I think she needs to kind of wait a little bit, see what the public reaction is, and then go from there.
0: Meanwhile, Harry could be ordered to pay millions of pounds towards the Daily Mail's publisher's legal costs today. It's after the Prince and several others lost a privacy case against Associated Newspapers last month. Forecasters are warning the UK could face a wetter next few months, and next year could be the hottest on record. It's all because of a rare strong El Niño. It's when parts of the Pacific Ocean become so warm they affect weather patterns around the world. And Chester Zoo say a giant python is thought to be the first snake in the world to be treated with a cancer therapy normally used on humans. Keepers of Jodie, named after actress Jodie Foster, say the 15-foot reptile's back to her feisty self following the treatment.
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0: Mikel Arteta says Arsenal must prove themselves all over again as they begin the defence of their Premier League title tonight.
4: What we need to show is that desire and ambition to be better than what we were last season, a month ago or a week ago when we play Man City, and we have the ability to improve, to evolve, and that's what I sense and I feel around the club and especially around the place.
0: The champions start the new season at home to newly promoted Coventry City. Boss Frank Lampard says they have an early chance to prove they deserve to be in the top league. Rangers take a narrow 1-0 lead to Czechia next week after coming out on top against Jablonec in the first leg of their Conference League playoff. Motherwell face a tough task, though, after losing 3-1 at home to Freiburg, whilst there were draws for Brighton, Hearts and Hibs. And England's cricketers have control of the first test against Pakistan, going into day 3 at Headingley. The hosts will resume on 366 for 8 with a first innings lead of 195 runs.
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0: Feeling cool with isolated showers, some will be thundery, most likely in Wales and southeast and southwest England. Highs of around 20.

It is 7 minutes past eight on your Friday morning. Welcome along to the Dave Berry Breakfast Show. We are now under an hour away from the launch of the No Repeat Guarantee. Yes, between 9 and 5, we never, ever play you the same song twice. And that applies across the entire network. Now, you got trust issues, haven't you? Yeah, you have. I mean, I have. We all have. Some of them are unusual. And that's the list we're making. The list of the UK's unusual trust issues. People who wear the plastic gloves at petrol stations, that popped up in the past. Anyone who likes marzipan. People who tuck their ears into baseball caps. People who swing their arms when they walk. People who sit cross-legged. People who can open their eyes underwater without goggles. People who call you matey. Men with blonde hair. People who buy sandwiches or wraps from small, franchised petrol stations. And, of course, the first thing I added to the list, people with tiny mouths. What else should go on the list? 8, 12, 15. That is 8, 12, 15. Don't forget, I may release this as a coffee table book in time for Christmas. So it's important you be my co-author. 8, 12, 15. Get in touch right now with your unusual trust issues.

0: The couple who unusual trust issue together stay together. And Michelle and Simon, they do not trust anybody who has a car sticker saying powered by fairy dust.
1: Oh, yes.
2: I don't think I've ever seen one, thankfully.
1: Horrible.
2: I think
1: anyone who has a car sticker, bumper stickers are the scourge of my life. Whatever people think you're going to react like, they're not going to react like that. Everyone hates them.
0: Well, that's the new merchandise done then.
1: Unless it's an old radio station in the back window.
0: Yeah.
1: Love that. Nice little plastic.
0: Yeah, lovely. Unusual trust issue from Sean. Adults who don't eat vegetables because they say they don't like them. And Sean, literally, all caps, he's gone here, all caps, grow up!
1: Yeah,
2: 100% I'm with Sean. Yeah. I actually trained my husband to like mushrooms.
1: Oh, well done.
2: Thank you.
1: That's really impressive.
2: Trained, bullied.
0: And if he didn't like them, did you rub his face in it? Like, is that how you do it? The list, we're definitely putting Power by Fairy Dust car stickers on there. Mm-hmm. And adults who don't eat vegetables, you know, if you're able to eat vegetables, not for allergy reasons. So you have to go eat some veg, people. I don't trust people who drive with gloves on, particularly in the summer.
1: Yeah, leather driving gloves. Yeah.
0: It goes a bit far though with weird, horrible, and untrustworthy people.
1: Horrible.
0: So, I mean, I can't put it. That's not going to go on the list. I'm afraid. Now this has caused quite the ruckus in the studio here, Dean in Newcastle. You're responsible for the ruckus. I was looking forward to having a pleasant weekend. I was wishing the team, you know, the same, and now we all hate each other because Dean doesn't trust people who reverse park into supermarket car park spaces. And the Hypebeast one was like, absolutely, Dave, put it on the list. Put it on the list right now.
1: They're so smart.
0: And then Old Swiss went, I do that every time.
1: Yeah.
0: You know?
1: Yeah.
0: And I said, but surely it's easier if the boot's facing out when you bring the trolley over.
1: Yeah.
0: And then he said, some of us have boots in the front. Because, of course, Old Swiss is a Tesla guy.
1: Oh, any excuse to mention it. There it is.
0: What, can I put anyone who owns a Tesla on the list?
1: Why not? Yeah.
0: keep them coming. The number is 8 12 15, but right now it's this. £650,000 could be in your bank account before the sun goes down tonight. And last week's winner, listener Craig, entered with just an hour to spare, and he has some wise words for you.
3: Don't even hesitate, just do it, because you never know.
0: Thank you, Craig. 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
27: Long queues on the M6 in Cheshire. In fact, all traffic being held both north and southbound due to a lorry fire between junction 18 for Middlewich and 19 for Knutsford. And it's slow southbound on the M6 in Warwickshire. An accident now partially blocking the carriageway just south of junction 1 for Rugby. Long queues heading down to Bristol on the A4. A lorry fire has closed the Haltwell Road between Brunel Way and Bridge Valley Road. And slow in Hampshire as you west on the M27. An accident closing a lane between Southampton Docks at junction 3 and Tottenham at junction 2.
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0: It is Friday morning, so right now on Absolute Radio, it's as good a time as any to take a little look ahead to the weekend. Of course, tomorrow morning from 8, the brilliant John Richardson Show will be back, as is Matt Ford. Yes, tomorrow sees the return of rock and roll football. Not by his side, Matt keeping up appearances Dyson.
1: Yes, I'm Onslow this weekend. Yes, so couldn't make it to Edinburgh.
0: Which means Fordy's got a very special co-host, Lenny Sherman. Very funny guy is going to be by his side as they do the show live from the Edinburgh Festival. And of course, they're going to be bringing you all the action as the Premier League returns. Matt, as you can't be bothered to do your show and you'd rather play Onslow, I'm going to ask you for your football predictions.
1: Go on then, yeah. What games have you highlighted?
0: Do you know what? Let's start with today. It's back today, really. So Arsenal, Coventry. So the Championship champions and the Premier League champions playing each other.
1: Wow.
0: Lampard and Arteta.
1: It's massive, isn't it?
0: What do you reckon?
1: It's very exciting. Great to see Coventry back in the top flight.
0: Absolutely.
1: My whole family are from Coventry. My granddad was a Coventry City fan, loved the club, but they're going to get battered. I'd say 3-0 to Arsenal.
0: 3-0 to Arsenal. Okay, looking ahead to tomorrow, Hull City versus Manchester United.
1: Again, I've gone big on Man United in my fantasy Premier League team as well because they've got some nice fixtures at the start of the season. I think it might be a 3-0 win for Manchester United away from home as well.
0: What about Everton Crystal Palace? Just a score, please.
1: Everton Crystal Palace.
0: I need a rich backstory
1: one
0: to
1: all,
0: every
1: one
0: prediction.
1: All. Sorry, yeah.
0: 1-1. Okay, Ipswich Town, Sunderland.
1: Oh, we're doing them all. Ipswich Town, Sunderland's hard, isn't it? But I think Ipswich 1, Sunderland 3.
0: What about Nottingham Forest, Leeds United?
1: Big, tough game. The Rich Williams Dyson Derby is happening. We're playing them twice
0: derby.
1: In the space of a week in the League Cup as well on Tuesday
0: again,
1: night.
0: Again, backstory, not necessary.
1: Probably 1-1. I think is the safest bet.
0: And finally, Brentford, Tottenham Hotspur.
1: Funny one, that. Yes, I think that might be 1-1 as well. I'm not sure.
0: Maybe 0-0.
1: I'm going to say 0-0 for that.
0: 0-0.
1: Amongst the pigeons. The improved defence of Tottenham Hotspur that everyone keeps banging on about. We'll see if that's real.
0: Okay, rock and roll football back on Absolute Radio. 2 p.m. tomorrow. Fordy's going to be joined by Lenny Sherman. Join them. Don't miss out.

0: It is Friday morning. Thanks for joining us here on the Dave Berry Breakfast Show, where we are continuing our mission to compile a list of your unusual trust issues. Two for you here. AJ in Kent doesn't trust people who say vanilla ice cream is their favourite.
1: Yeah.
0: AJ, vanilla ice cream is my favourite.
2: Oh, no.
0: It is.
2: Oh,
0: no.
2: It's the worst.
3: What is it? Every other flavour is just added to vanilla. It's baseline.
0: Yes. Oh, well, I'm a basic guy. I mean, if you've not figured that out yet, you know, what are you doing?
2: It has its place, don't get me
0: but
2: wrong.
0: I love vanilla.
2: Is that your favourite?
0: No. I mean, I like a Ben and Jerry's cookie dough chocolate chip
2: much
0: bonanza.
2: Better. Yeah, much better.
0: But, yeah, okay, maybe not. Liam in Leeds doesn't trust anybody who says tickety-boo. And
2: good.
0: I think, should I put that on the list?
2: Hard agree, yeah.
3: Yeah,
2: hard
3: he's agree. Coming from the Victorian times to say tickety-boo.
0: Tickety-boo,
2: yeah,
0: that's true. Okay, Liam, tickety-boo is going on the list of unusual trust issues. We're going to squeeze some more in, so come and join the fun at 8:12:15.
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1: Long delays on the M6 in Cheshire. The carriageway now blocked from this morning's lorry fire between junction 18 for Middlewich and 19 for Knutsford, although southbound is now open. And it's slow northbound on the M6 in Warwickshire following a vehicle fire, which is still closing lanes 1 and 2 between Corley Services and the M42 at junction 4. Slow now in Wiltshire and Trowbridge as the A363 Bradford Road has been closed following a serious accident near the A366 Wingfield Road. And remains slow in Hampshire as you're west on the M27. A lane still out approaching Southampton Docks at junction 3.
15: Absolute 80s.

0: It is Friday morning. You are listening to the Dave Berry Breakfast Show, where coming up at 9, I'll be giving you the gift of heading into your weekend without hearing the same song twice. In other words, the no-repeat guarantee is on the way. But right now, it's more of these. Yes, your unusual trust issues. Victoria in Dartford says, Dave, I do not trust people who put cats on leads and then walk them around. If they wanted a dog, they should get a dog.
1: Yes, yeah, I agree. Yeah. Bizarre behaviour, really.
0: Is it bizarre? Yeah. Have you ever seen the ferret man? The
1: London, oh, yes, yeah.
0: The Piccadilly ferret man.
1: I love a ferret on a lead. That's great. Always welcome.
0: Man. Okay, that's fine. But so ferret's good. Cats, no. I put it cats on the list?
2: Can't we have ferrets as a no?
0: It's true. Yeah. I mean, where do we draw the line? I mean,
1: yeah, I'm not sure.
0: Is cats on leads, is it untrustworthy? Is it or not? I don't know. Should I put it on the... No, I'm not going to do it.
1: No.
0: I'm not going to do it. Victoria, it was close. Mm. Morning, Dave. Morning, team. I don't trust people with attached earlobes.
2: There's not much they can do about it.
0: No, exactly. That's a big swing, isn't it? I don't think if it's a physical thing. I mean, I know.

0: isn't it? I don't think if it's a physical thing. I mean, I know that tiny mouths made it, but I'm a better person since we started compiling this list, so I don't think that that can go on the list, but thank you. This is definitely making the list of your unusual trust issues. There's no name on this one. This person is anonymous, probably for the best, because they're going to become, for many people, a national figure of hatred. Dave, I don't trust.
1: I'm going to say it.
0: Bongo players.
2: Any bongo players. Wow.
0: They've especially, got a point.
2: Yeah, that is it's a certain type of person,
0: it's
2: isn't it?
0: It's a bongo player.
2: They've normally got a soul patch on the
0: I know, but...
2: Oh, yeah, bongos.
0: Do you know sometimes where it extends?
2: It's nice, yeah.
0: Like a bit of bongos?
2: Sometimes it sounds good, but...
0: I just can't let that last 35 seconds of Crowded House go, though. You know, I can't trust that.
2: I definitely don't trust the bongo player in the Crowded House. Yes.
0: No, whoever they may be. The other thing is, and this is where it kind of extends, you know, anonymous texter, you've opened up here, is that, you know, I've hosted a lot of live gigs in my life. You know, it's my kind of effectively my job. And whenever I've hosted anything that's acoustic, they always try and figure out how to bring the drummer into play because the drummer's an important part, the backbone of any band. And normally... it either involves the bongos or worse, they sit them on a crate.
2: Yeah, one of those boxes and they tap away, yeah. Mm. Oh, yeah, they're just as bad, aren't they?
0: I don't trust them.
3: Have you ever had to fill in? Because you're quite good there.
2: Yeah, very rhythmic.
0: I'm going to put bongo players on the list of trust issues. It's done. Thank you, anonymous texter. Thank you, one and all. And of course, if you're going throughout your day, if you're heading to your weekend and you think, oh, I don't trust that, that's unusual, well, you can email me anytime you like, dave@absoluteradio.co.uk.

0: 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Yes, Make Me a Winner is back, and today is the day. 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

0: There are reports one of the reasons Harry and Meghan are moving back to the UK is because Meghan has an acting job here. Meanwhile, Prince Harry could be ordered to pay millions of pounds towards the Daily Mail's publisher's legal costs today. He was among several high-profile figures who lost a privacy case against Associated Newspapers last month. In a video published after the verdict, editor-in-chief Paul Dacre hit out at the group who brought the claims.
1: The truth is that this trumped-up action, which has cost well over £50 million, and wasted a huge amount of valuable court time, should never have been brought to trial.
0: The UK is marking its first National Day for Victims and Survivors of Terrorism. The Prime Minister says it's a chance to recognise that for many, there's no return to normality afterwards. Brendan Cox is the founder of Survivors Against Terror. His wife, the MP Jo Cox, was murdered by a terrorist, and he supports the idea of a National Day of Remembrance.
2: Terrorism isn't about targeting the individuals in the vast majority of cases. It is an attack on the state. And therefore, we all have not only an opportunity, but a responsibility to remember those people that have been killed or whose lives have been disrupted by terrorism.
0: The Met Office says the UK could be in for a wetter and stormier autumn and early winter. It's because part of the Pacific Ocean is getting much warmer than usual in a weather event called El Niño. Reporter Barnaby Papadopoulos explains.
3: It's a kind of tropical storm that occurs when sea temperatures in the eastern Pacific rise 0.5 degrees Celsius above average. However, scientists are warning this year that we could see a natural warming of 3 degrees.
0: And the world's oldest person is celebrating her 117th birthday. Ethel Katem from Surrey says she's already looking forward to seeing what next year brings.
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0: The new Premier League season gets underway tonight as defending champions Arsenal host newly promoted Coventry City. Mikel Arteta delivered the club's first title in 22 years in May, whilst it's been 25 years since Coventry were last in the top flight. That game later will see the start of new Premier League referee rule changes designed to speed up goal kicks, throw-ins and substitutions and keep the ball in play for longer. And England's cricketers have control of the first test against Pakistan going into day three at Headingley. The hosts will resume with a first innings lead of 195.
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0: Cool with some showers, some of them thundery, most likely in Wales and southeast and southwest England. Highs of 20.

0: The warmest of welcomes to the Dave Berry Breakfast Show, where every Friday morning, just after six, we give you the chance to win a Wickes gift card worth £250. And this morning was no different. Good morning, Simon.
1: Good morning, Dave. Good morning, team.
0: Simon. Welcome to the show. Joins the Breakfast Show via Absolute 80s. It is a charm having you on board. Simon, put us out of our misery. Win the gift card. Who is it on Speedy Songs?
1: It's Fleetwood Mac.
0: It is. Congratulations, Simon. The gift card is yours.
1: Bow ding dang do.
2: Yeah, exactly.
0: Simon, while we've got you, I just fessed up that I took a picture of Michael J. Fox from Back to the Future to my barbers as a child and said, can you make me look like him? Did you ever take a picture of a celebrity to the barbers, or was there a celebrity whose haircut you craved at one point in your life? Who would that be?
1: Unfortunately, I did. I went to Vince's Barbers in Kettering and asked to make me look like Marty Pallow from Wet, Wet, Wet.
0: Oh, gosh. It's a long one, but it's a great name for the show. The whole thing. What period Marty Pallow are we talking here? We four weddings and a funeral? Ponytail? No.
1: 86. Started going to the pubs.
0: What was he going on in 80? What was going on top of his head in 86?
1: Oh, the spiky.
2: Yeah. Oh. The sort of spiky, slightly permed almost.
0: Oh, yeah, it is, Matt. You're right. Yeah, good Google image in there. Semi-perm, semi-spiky.
2: Did you get
0: what you wanted? Did the barbers of Kettering know how to deliver a pillow?
1: Put it this way, I didn't go home on my own that night.
2: Oh, wow. Big talk.
0: Big talk from Simon. Almost wish I'd never asked, in a way. You know, almost wish I'd never asked.
2: Brings all the girls to the yard.
0: Yeah, that's
2: I never thought.
0: Hold on, Simon.
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1: You are joking. You are joking. Oh, my God.
2: Make me a winner.
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0: It is Friday morning. Welcome to the Dave Berry Breakfast Show, where I must say, weekends are funny here at Absolute Radio. Not only have we got John Richardson tomorrow from 8am, but of course we have our brand new stable mate, going great guns, Chris McCausland's show, lands in your ears on Sunday mornings from 8. And this coming Sunday, Chris wants to talk about a traumatic experience, getting locked out of his house whilst his dog was left inside.
1: Ooh.
0: Plus he has a hot take that I don't think all you Pulp fans are going to like.
1: Oh, controversial.
0: That's all I can say at this stage. You can say hello to Chris and to John Long by his side. Email him chris@absoluteradio.co.uk. Now, in my absence, I was off on Monday. Chris McCausland has proposed to you, Andrea. They're not winding me up in Studio One here. This is...
2: Yep.
0: Right, so how's that going? Because I know you're already married, as is Chris. I mean, is this good?
2: Well, look, to be honest, me and my husband have said we'll never get divorced. There's too many forms. We're quite lazy. So, unfortunately, I've had to let Chris down. Yeah.
0: Okay.
2: But I am going to up my standards for my next anniversary present, because this is where Chris was just saying I was perfect, because my standards were very low. It was the eclipse day. I just wanted my husband to make me a box with a hole in.
0: Yeah. Oh, what, for your anniversary?
2: Yeah.
1: And he couldn't even do that.
2: You couldn't even do that.
1: You had to use a condom.
2: Exactly.
1: Yeah, unbelievable.
0: I tell you, Mr. Fox, if it wasn't for the forms. So you can email Chris McCausland back this Sunday at 8, chris@absoluteradio.co.uk. It is time to give your summer a VIP upgrade. £650,000 could be yours today. 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

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And right now, I'm going to focus in on Absolute 80s, Absolute Radio 90s, and Absolute Radio 10s, because on the way... It's an iconic ditty from Philip Oakley and Human League. Together in Electric Dreams is coming up. Whereas if you're a fan of tunes from the 1990s, well... Dear darling friend of the show, Kelly & Co. Yes, the Stereophonics and Local Boy in the Photograph are on the way. Well, when it comes to Absolute Radio 10s, making it a little bit Friday for you, actually. Guetta and Sia. Yes, Titanium is coming up before 10, so whatever you fancy, we're waiting for you on Rayo, on your digital radio, and of course, you can ask your smart speaker to play Absolute Radio.

0: It is Friday morning. You are listening to Absolute Radio, where real music matters. And this Sunday, well, I know, just to name two very excited super fans either side of me right now. On my left, Matt Dyson. On my right, the Hype Beast Womble executive producer, Mark, are thrilled to hear that Jamie T is going to be in conversation with Ben Burrell, talking about his new single, 3310.
1: Oh, yes.
0: Only Jamie T could do an ode to an old Nokia.
1: Nokia is so good. I love it as well. Oh, brilliant.
0: And the brand new album, Ghosts, 100 Days of Mourning. I had the pleasure of interviewing Jamie myself a few years back, because there was a rumour going around that he was the voice of the monkey on the Coco Pops. So I got him to do that.
1: Put them to
0: for
1: bed,
0: me.
1: Yeah.
0: I don't know if Ben's going to do that. Maybe Ben's got... maybe Ben's a bit more muso than I am. Who knows? But on Jamie T's brand new album, Damon Albarn's done a track, so we'll find out what it's like to record with him. So it's Ben Burrell, Jamie T, together at last on the Sunday Night Music Club. You can hear it for yourselves from 8 p.m. Plus, of course, you can hear it straight afterwards on demand on Rayo.
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0: here we are. Time to wrap things up from another week's worth of the Dave Berry Breakfast Show. Thank you ever so much for joining us. If you want to listen back to this show or any of the shows over the past 30 days, you can do so on demand on our app. Its name is Rayo. That's R-A-Y-O. Just search it out in your app store. Plus, of course, well, today being Friday, the very best bits of the Week That Was podcast will be available shortly. These are our, it's curated by myself and the team. They're our favourite bits of the week. Many involve you out there. I suggest you go and get it wherever you get your pods. And of course, it contains the all-important bonus material where you can find out how we did at A-level.
1: Oh, yes.
0: For all you sociology fans out there, I'm going to be dropping the D-bomb. Yes, yeah, Durkheim gets a mention.
1: A functionalist bombshell from Berry. Yeah. No one saw it coming.
0: And if that's not baiting them in...
1: I don't know what will.
0: So we got to name the final show of the week. A fairly new armchair.
1: Oh, yes.
0: I went to Vince's Barbers in Kettering and asked to look like...

0: I went to Vince's Barbers in Kettering and asked to look like Marty Pellow. Did the barbers in Kettering know how to perm a Pellow? Pellow's haircut brings all the girls to the yard. Massive chunks of scalp. Mark Hatley's mum was my dinner lady. Neil Webb's not saying, paint me like one of your French girls. Is he, Matt?
1: He's not. He did not say that.
0: So, wow. Yeah, there's a lot going on there.
1: I mean, I really don't know what to pick. Created by a listener. We should go with, I went to Vince's Barbers in Kettering and asked to look like Marty Pellow.
0: That is the name of the final show of the week. Right, on the way, all the details you need to enter Make Me a Winner, because today is the day someone is guaranteed to win themselves £650,000. As for us, we'll be back with you on Monday. Enjoy your weekends. Stay safe, stay entertained. Arrivederci.

0: 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A seagull squawking.
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0: The top stories this hour. Reports suggest Meghan Markle could be making a return to acting, and that it's one of the reasons for the Sussexes moving back to the UK. But questions remain over who will pay for their security, with the Prime Minister calling it a private matter. Former Royal Protection Officer David Robinson thinks it's needed.
1: He should get protection of a sort, and I think his family should get the protection if they come to be residents in the United Kingdom. From a sort of moral point of view, I think the mistakes of the past can very much paralyse the future.
0: Campaigners say it's a national scandal. Survivors of terrorist attacks are still being mistreated and neglected. On the first ever dedicated Memorial Day for victims of terrorism in the UK, a report's especially critical of the compensation process. This year's the first Memorial Day and comes following two terrorist attacks in the past 12 months at Heaton Park Synagogue and Golders Green. And the Met Office says this year's weather in the UK could be the most extreme, with a wetter and stormier autumn and winter. It's because part of the Pacific Ocean's getting much warmer than usual in a weather event called El Niño. All of Wales and most of England are in drought after the driest July in 190 years and five heatwaves over the summer.
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0: Feeling cool with isolated showers, some thundery, most likely in Wales and England, highs of 20 degrees. That's the latest. I'm Andrea Fox.

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1: Thank you very much to Dave Berry and the gang. Final morning with them for the week. Friday morning, hope you're good. I'm Ginny Longdon. This is such a just before the weekend celebration track, isn't it? BG.

0: What a sound. You're listening to Absolute 80s, where real music matters. And tonight, we welcome the weekend with Friday Night 80s. I'm double shifting on a Friday. I will be looking after Friday Night 80s as well this evening. I can't get enough of it. So please join me. I'm very excited. It's the best way to kick off the weekend with the undisputed classics from this glorious decade. That is from 7 o'clock this evening. Next, we're just trying to get there with the No Repeat Guarantee, okay? The Bangles on the way and some Hall & Oates.
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it's a man-eater. Something like 10 weeks till Halloween. I know that's often used as a Halloween track. It's my favourite time of year. I'll mention it anytime there's an excuse to. So there we go. This is Absolute 80s, where real music matters. And so this weekend, the Absolute 80s chart shows return. The singles charts with you from 4 and the album chart with you from 7. Counting down the biggest tracks and albums from August 1983 and 1988. You will be hearing this, level 42. And the sun goes down.

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0: Top stories this hour. A woman whose sister was murdered by the IRA during the Troubles has welcomed the introduction of the UK's first National Day remembering victims and survivors of terrorism. Anne Travers' sister Mary was murdered in 1984, something she says has a profound impact on her life.
1: It lives with families forever. So while it might leave the headlines and people vaguely remember about what happened, it's that family, it's impacted, it's ingrained with them forever.
0: She hopes that by victims and families sharing their stories, they'll be able to help prevent young people being radicalised. After a record-breaking hot and dry summer, we're being told to prepare for a wetter and stormier autumn and early winter. It's all thanks to something called El Niño, which happens when sea temperatures in the eastern Pacific Ocean rise above normal and affect weather worldwide. And ahead of their confirmed return to the UK, waxworks of the Duke and Duchess of Sussex have been kitted out with suitcases and placed next to a royal guard. Madame Tussauds in London says it's to mark the couple's return from the US, which reports suggest could be happening because Meghan has an acting role lined up over here.
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0: Feeling cool with isolated showers, some thundery, most likely in Wales and England. Highs of 20 degrees. That's the latest. I'm Andrea Fox.

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2: 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And Bonnie Tyler.

0: Rod Stewart's Baby Jane. This is Absolute 80s, where real music matters. Rod Stewart on a Friday morning. Lovely. This as well as the no repeat guarantee, so it will get you to the weekend as smoothly as possible with no songs played twice. It's Monday to Friday between 9 and 5. Nothing repeated, nothing heard more than once. So for the first and last time, House Martin's on the way with Happy Hour and Talk Talk.
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Talk Talk with It's My Life on Absolute 80s, where real music matters. Thanks for joining me, Jenny. I'm in for Sarah Champion. I have been all week looking after the No Repeat Guarantee, and I'm looking after the Absolute 80s singles chart for her on Sunday. This is from 4 p.m. Sophie K is in at 7 p.m. looking after the album chart show for Chris Martin. So you're still going to get an amazing deep dive into the greatest selling songs and albums from August 1983 and August 1988 this week. You'll hear a bit of this, Chris Rea, on the

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0: The top stories this hour. Hundreds of people are expected to gather in London this afternoon as part of the UK's first dedicated Memorial Day for victims and survivors of terrorism. It's hoped today will spotlight their stories and educate the public. Our reporter Claire Bodes in the Capital for us, where a two-minute silence will be held for those who lost their lives in terror attacks.
1: The ceremony held in central London later today will bring together hundreds of victims and survivors, families and emergency services to commemorate all of those whose lives have been impacted by terrorism. This new National Day comes after years of campaigning by survivors who wanted recognition for the effects of terrorism on those who lived through it. Today comes within 12 months of two terror attacks in Golders Green and the Heaton Park Synagogue in Manchester just this year.
0: It's claimed Meghan, the Duchess of Sussex, could go back to acting once her family returns to the UK later this month. A source close to the Duchess didn't deny the report. And the Met Office says the UK this year could have the most extreme weather, with a wetter and stormier autumn and winter on the way. The weather event, called El Niño, follows the driest July in 190 years and five heat waves over the summer.
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0: Feeling cool with isolated showers, some thundery, most likely in Wales and England. Highs of 20 degrees. That's the latest. I'm Andrea Fox.

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1: And into the afternoon we go. Gladly, it's Friday. You'll be at the weekend very, very soon. We're moving with the No Repeat Guarantee. And this is Journey with such a great anthem. It's Absolute 80s, where real music matters. And this is Don't Stop Believing.

for slumber during a camping holiday. The soothing snoozing of your partner beside you. The nearby mating call of an unknown beast waking you both in fright.

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0: 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Make sure you're with us. Next, the No Repeat Guarantee sounds like this on Absolute 80s. Belinda Carlisle and some James Brown. A real weekend energy coming.
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James Brown, Living in America. 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It's Absolute 80s where real music matters. And on a Sunday, we do the Absolute 80s chart show.

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ABC and the Look of Love on Absolute 80s, where real music matters, from ABC to REM. And thank you from Jenny to Jay. He's up next, looking after the show for Leona Graham. I've loved joining you this week on the No Repeat Guarantee. Enjoy the rest of your Friday with Absolute 80s. I'll actually be back tonight for the

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6: The top stories this hour. The first ever National Day for Victims and Survivors of Terrorism is being held in London. It comes as campaigners argue the state's still failing to provide all those affected with adequate support. Today is designed to recognise the widespread impact of terror. The Met Office says the UK could face a wetter autumn and early winter because of an unusually strong El Niño. It happens when parts of the Pacific Ocean become warmer than normal, affecting weather around the world. Neutrogena has responded to criticism following the death of Hayden Panettiere, saying what happened isn't what the company stands for. The actress was its brand ambassador, but claimed it dropped her after she spoke publicly about postpartum depression. The firm says it understands that she was made to feel unsupported during a difficult time. And a driver is being prosecuted almost every week for going the wrong way on a motorway in England and Wales. The press associations found 31 people were charged over the past 30 weeks.
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6: Any showers today should be lighter than recently, though some heavy downpours in parts of Wales and cooler today too. That's the latest. I'm Alex Richardson.

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2: 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I'm Jay Lawrence, in for Leona Graham for the last time this week. Hope you're good. New order to start the show after Spandau Ballet.
3: Thank you for coming home. 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

playing of a song on any Absolute Radio station does not constitute an explicit endorsement of the views and opinions of the artist or their management. 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

0: Depeche Mode, Personal Jesus. It's Absolute 80s. And I'm Jay Lawrence in for Leona today, and welcome to the No Repeat Guarantee. If this is your first time listening to Absolute 80s, first of all, we just play 80s music. I'm just going to assume that you knew that already. There's a chance you didn't. Second of all, we're not repeating any songs till 5 o'clock this afternoon. It is kind of our business. That's why we call it the No Repeat Guarantee. In my opinion, one of the greatest songs, well, I'm going to say of the 80s, but I kind of mean of all time, is on the way in a moment. Let's do some George Michael straight after.
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9: So we won't repeat any song today between 9 and 5. We call it the No.

Because I gotta have faith. I gotta have faith. Because I gotta have faith. George Michael on Absolute 80s. Before that, Tracy Chapman and Fast Car, which is, of course, just one of the greatest songs of all time, in my opinion. I was lucky enough to go see Luke Combs, the country music star at Wembley Stadium a few weekends ago, and he performed it there. An amazing cover, and I didn't realise that it was the first time that the world heard Fast Car was at Wembley Stadium. When it was performed there, I thought, I didn't know that. I thought, that's incredible. It's kind of like full circle, I suppose, especially for him being such a big fan of that song, being able to perform it at Wembley Stadium. It's Absolute 80s. Let's do I Haven't Heard It for Ages. Let's go back to 1982, shall we? Right at the beginning of 1982 for this one. It's one from the record English Settlement. It's Ecstasy. Ecstasy. It is Senses Working Overtime.

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1: 650k could be in your account before the sun goes down tonight. 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

Similarly, exactly what minutes have through 80s. I caught up with a mate yesterday, and I mentioned, I don't know how this came up into a conversation, Stella McCartney, the fashion designer, happens to be Paul McCartney's daughter. I've never seen a man so shocked in his life. He had no idea. And then he said, oh, my girlfriend interned at Stella McCartney. I don't even think that she knows. Well, if that's the case, she got away with one there that never got brought up. Then I said to him, you know those vegetarian sausages? Linda McCartney vegetarian sausages? That was Paul McCartney's wife. He nearly fell to the floor. It was like I was revealing the most unbelievable information of all time. I felt like the font of all knowledge. I also thought, I'm never ever going into a pub quiz with this man in my life.

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0: The top stories this hour. Survivors and bereaved families are gathering for a service on the UK's first ever National Memorial Day for those affected by terror attacks. The service is taking place in London. Cheryl Stolle's husband was one of 30 Brits killed in the 2015 terror attack in Tunisia.
1: Quite often, overseas victims of terrorism tend to be forgotten. Today is about us all being able to come together to learn from one another.
0: French police have prevented almost 200 small boat crossings following a deal with the UK. That's a 5% increase compared to last year. And after a record-breaking hot and dry summer, we're being told to prepare for a wetter autumn and an early winter. It's because of El Niño when certain sea temperatures rise above normal, affecting the weather worldwide.
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0: Any showers today should be lighter than recently, though some heavy downpours in parts of Wales and cooler today too. That's the latest. I'm Alex Richardson.

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0: Congratulations, by the way, if you did all right in your GCSEs, or your grandkid, or your son, your daughter, your niece, your nephew. Obviously, in England and Wales yesterday, it was GCSE day. And more importantly, I hope you did something fun afterwards to almost celebrate. Let us some Steve. When I got my GCSE results, I didn't get my GCSE results. My mum had to, because I was at a festival. I was at Reading and Leeds Festival. So my mum had to call me and then, like, talk me through my results. Did okay. And then I celebrated by watching 3 days of unbelievable music. Not too shabby, that. Not too shabby. Tears for Fears on the way in a second. Let's do a bit of Van Halen too.
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0: Van Halen on Absolute 80s. It is Friday afternoon, which means it's time for one thing.
1: Two tracks.
2: 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This is
1: Double Trouble.
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0: Yeah, let's celebrate Friday afternoon together. One artist, two songs, back to back. Duran Duran. 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

0: top stories. This hour, survivors and bereaved families have been taking part in a service for the UK's first ever National Memorial Day for those affected by terror attacks. Travis Frayne was injured in the Westminster attack 9 years ago.
1: Not a day goes by when I don't certainly think back to the effects and the impacts of that day. For me personally, it's really been a journey where I've tried to make some form positive.
0: Prince Harry and several high-profile figures have been ordered to pay £9.5 million to the Daily Mail's publisher. It's an initial payment towards Associated Newspapers' legal costs for successfully defending a privacy claim. A murder investigation's been launched after human remains were found in West London. Police were called to Woodland on Wednesday. After reports of bones being found, they believe they belong to a woman aged between 25 and 45. And the Met Office says the UK could face a wetter and stormier autumn because of an unusually strong El Niño. It happens when parts of the Pacific Ocean become warmer than normal, affecting weather around the world.
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0: Any showers today should be lighter than recently, though some heavy downpours in parts of Wales and cooler today too. That's the latest. I'm Alex Richardson.

All right, this is an repeat guarantee. I'm Jay Lawrence and for Leona Graham this week. Hope you're well. Hope you're looking forward to the weekend. Bowie on the way in a second. OMD as well, after Prince.

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1: Today, one VIP will be upgrading their summer with £650,000.
2: You are joking. You are joking. Oh, my God.

0: I was speaking about earlier on about how after I got my GCSE results, I was at Reading Festival. Sorry, I was actually at Reading Festival when I got my GCSE results. And well, yesterday, Dave Berry on The Breakfast Show, I was talking about that, really, about what you did after you collected your results. And listener Meg came on to tell us that she picked up her results and then went off to weld a steam engine.
1: Do you still weld today, Meg?
2: I don't really have time for it. My entire life is surrounded by cake now.
1: Oh, okay, wow. Is that, are you a baker? Are you a chef?
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0: That sounds like another story entirely. Dave Berry back on The Breakfast Show on Monday morning. Let's do a little bit of Kiss on the No Repeat Guarantee Erasure as well.
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6: 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It's great to see them all again. 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
0: Oh yeah, let's welcome in the weekend together, shall we? Two party tracks, back to back, starting with Diana Ross.

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1: Shh. 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

0: 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Now, last week's winner, Craig, he only entered with just an hour to spare. An hour to spare. 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

Can you imagine the sing-alongs? The sing-alongs are going to be insane when Bon Jovi play Wembley Stadium. I've been to Wembley Stadium twice over the last couple months. Both times, the sing-alongs, just a beautiful experience to be part of. Bon Jovi, the number of sing-alongs that they have, the possibilities, it's going to be incredible. It is Absolute 80s, the no repeat guarantee. No repeats till 5 this afternoon. I'm Jay Lawrence. Richie on his own for the last time this week on Home Time from 4. Before that, some Hall & Oates.

0: All right, that's it from me. I'm Jay Lawrence. Lovely to be on with you all week. I'll be with you again for just a couple of days next week in for Leona Graham on the No Repeat Guarantee. So I will see you then from Monday. Hope you have a good weekend. Up next, well, it's Richie, isn't it, on Home Time.
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0: The top stories this hour: victims and survivors are remembered at a special service to mark the UK's first ever National Memorial Day for those affected by terror attacks. Cheryl Stollery lost her husband in the 2015 Tunisia terrorist attack. She read a poem to those gathered in central London.
1: They too will live, for they are now part of us as we remember them.
0: Prince Harry and several other celebrities have been ordered to pay an initial £9.5 million towards legal costs paid by the Daily Mail's publisher. They lost a privacy case against Associated Newspapers last month. Pregnant women, young children and the elderly are being advised to avoid runny eggs when eating out because of a salmonella risk. The Food Standards Agency says early investigations suggest an outbreak's linked to eggs imported from abroad. Experts say well-cooked eggs should be fine. And a murder investigation's been launched after human remains were found in West London. It's thought they belong to a woman aged between 25 and 45, but police are still trying to confirm her identity.
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0: Mikel Arteta says Arsenal need to prove themselves all over again as they begin the defence of their Premier League title later. The champions start the new season at home to newly promoted Coventry City. Despite Arsenal being favourites to retain the trophy, Arteta says his side must earn their place.
3: What we need to show is that desire and ambition to be better than what we were last season, a month ago or a week ago when we play Man City, and we have the ability to improve, to evolve, and that's what I sense and I feel around the club and especially around the place.
0: Castleford Tigers have confirmed head coach Ryan Carr's left the club for personal reasons. He only took charge at the start of the season and departs with the club sitting ninth in the Super League table. And Tyson Fury says his long-awaited fight with Anthony Joshua is now in doubt amid disagreements over where it should take place.
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0: Most showers will start to fade tonight. A few showers persisting in coastal areas. Rather chilly overnight. That's the latest. I'm Alex Richardson.
5: Andy Bush.
6: You guys absolutely smashed that team with no vowels in their name.
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7: Vienna and Salzburg airports have offices to help people who have mistakenly thought they were going to Australia.
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7: 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On the table, he'd got a VHS player.
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1: 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You are joking. Oh, my God.
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3: Absolute.

Well done for making it to the weekend. Friday afternoon, it is home time on Absolute Radio. This is Richie Bush on holiday. But where are you off to then? That's our Friday question. We know you've got plans. How long left of the summer holidays now? Are we at the stage where we can say it's a week? Oof, it's exciting. What are your plans? What are your journeys? Let me know. Give you a mention on the show. Where are you off to then? It might sound suspicious. It's not. It's just caring. Bobby, travelling from Glasgow to Malaga to celebrate the 45th wedding anniversary. Bobby and Jill, happy anniversary. Enjoy your trip to Malaga. Where are you off to then? Give us your details. 8:12:15. We'll give you a mention on Home Time.

0: Home Time on Absolute Radio. Friday afternoon, this is Richie. Where are you off to then? I want details, please. 8:12:15, as if to serve as a reminder that just though the Premier League returns tonight with Arsenal versus Coventry, it's not all about the football. Suzanne and Gary are on their way off to see Wigan Warriors tonight in the Rugby League. Where are you off to then? 8:12:15. £650,000 could be in your account before the sun goes down tonight. Craig entered within just an hour to spare last week. I remember chatting to him. Just after 4 o'clock he entered last week. Could be you this week. The clock is ticking. Lock your spot in the draw now. Text WIN to 8:12:15. 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
14: A reminder as you're into Glasgow on the M8 westbound. The exit slip road to Charing Cross and the A82 Great Western Road at Junction 17 is now closed for works. And like to get congested again towards the coast on the M2 in Kent. The exit slip road to Faversham at Junction 6 remains closed there. Now works are starting in the West Midlands in Oldbury on Kelvin Way. That's now closed as you have in Bromford Lane and in Devon. The A382 is now closed in both directions as major works are started at Moreton Hampstead. That's the latest. I'm Louisa Gale.
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The No Repeat Guarantee on Home Time here on Absolute Radio. Friday afternoon, nothing repeated, 9 to 5, Monday to Friday. While you listen at work, where are you off to then? Heading into the weekend, we'll give you a mention on the show this afternoon. Tom, the truck driver, on the way back to the yard after a long week, enjoying the show. Thank you, Tom. Sounds like you're on your favourite journey of the week. Shout out to the Clarks, travelling from Wirral to Inverness. 4 hours into a 7-hour trip with a very sleepy spaniel. Let sleeping dogs lie. Let's hope it stays that way. Sue and Si from Barnsley say we brought the caravan to Dukeries Retreat in Retford. Fab log-fired hot tub and boiling like a lobster. Burgers and ribs for tea, cooked outside. A bit of late summer fun. Sounds fantastic. Nikki and John at the Rewind Festival this weekend. Tents up now, drinking fizz, ready for a Friday night party. Sounds messy. Where are you off to then? 8, 12, 15.

0: Friday's Home Time show on Absolute Radio, where real music matters. Asking the question, where are you off to then? 8:12:15 for the details, please. Ian says, Richie, we are off to New York. Can you make sure that I win Make Me a Winner, as my missus has expensive tastes and wants to go shopping? Thank you, greatly appreciated. Ian, it doesn't work like that. No, I can't, but good luck. £650,000 could be all yours before the day is out. We are talking really soon. 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We're talking just under half an hour by my calculations. And then Gemma Atkinson could be calling you. 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
25: The M6 northbound side is closed for emergency repairs, junction 18 to 19. This is following a lorry fire. It's causing a queue at least back to Sandbach, junction 17. That's northbound traffic. It's also busy on the other side, but the southbound closure nearby is completely separate with a collision, junction 16 to 15. So it's closed as the Stoke, the southbound closure, but the M6 is effectively closed on both sides by two separate incidents. And London-bound M2 is queuing with a collision, junction 6, blocking one lane. I'm Nick Arkell.
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It's Home Time on Absolute Radio. Asking, where are you off to then? Give us the details at 12:15. Joe is just finishing work before heading to Sorrento for 2 weeks. Says it's our first holiday where the children are old enough to not want to come. We can't wait. It's also cheap because it overlaps with term time. We are winning all round. Enjoy. Becky and Dean on our way to Southampton from Bury St Edmunds to collect our new whippet called Chief. Life is about to change. Enjoy the peace. And Alan says, we are travelling on a very long trip from Bath to Berwick. Journey made more difficult by a particularly vicious yellow car game. Been travelling for 7 hours and another hour to go. Say hi to Lucy, Zoe and Brody the dog, and a big congratulations to Daniel on his GCSE results. Do you know what? Played yellow car recently with my son. There's not many around these days. The game went on way longer than I thought it would. It's Home Time on Absolute Radio.

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0: There's no repeat guarantee. It is home time on Absolute Radio, asking where you're off to. Mandy in Swindon is off to the garden to install two brand new water butts that she purchased with a Wix winning voucher from The Breakfast Show. 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Then Gemma Atkinson will make that call. 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We're talking minutes left. 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

0: The top stories this hour. The Prime Minister says we can do better for survivors of terror attacks. Andy Burnham's addressed a service to mark the UK's first ever Memorial Day for the victims and survivors.
1: It is our way of saying that we see you, we hear you, we stand with you, and the whole country does too.
0: Pregnant women, young children and the elderly are being advised to avoid runny eggs when eating out because of a salmonella risk. The Food Standards Agency says early investigations suggest an outbreak linked to eggs imported to the UK. Experts say any well-cooked eggs should be fine. Police have launched a murder inquiry after human remains were found in woodland in West London. Detectives are still working out who they belong to and how long they've been there, but they believe they're from a woman aged between 25 and 45. And a huge search is continuing after a man went overboard from a cruise ship in the North Sea. The ship's now docked in Dundee. Guests have been allowed off.
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0: The Premier League's back later as champions Arsenal begin the defence of their title against newly promoted Coventry City. Arsenal fans are confident their side can make it back-to-back league titles.
3: The team did so well last year, I believe. We've got the depth. We're in prime position, man. I think we're the team to beat.
4: We are going to win this Premier League again.
0: Argentina's Football Association's been fined after players displayed a banner referencing the Falkland Islands following their semi-final win over England. The banner was criticised by politicians in the UK at the time. And England's cricketers have secured a dominant victory in Joe Root's first test back as captain. They bowled Pakistan out for 135 in their second innings to win by an innings and 103 runs at Headingley.
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0: Most showers will start to fade tonight. A few showers persisting in coastal areas. Rather chilly overnight. That's the latest. I'm Alex Richardson.
6: We're forecasting persistent drivel.
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Gone five on a Friday. It must be the weekend. It is home time on Absolute Radio. Bush off on holiday. He's got another week as well. It's already been gone for a week. He won't remember what I look like. Have we got a good weekend planned? Football is well and truly back. Well and truly back with the Football League last weekend, Community Shield last weekend, and tonight the Premier League returns. 3 months off and another 9 months if you support one of those teams dictating your weekends. Some might say your happiness. If you do Fantasy Premier League, grab a pen and paper. I'm about to give you a code. That also dictates your Friday nights, your Saturday mornings, depending if it's a Saturday morning deadline. Going into it again, I'm no good at it, but every season I end up doing it. Can't be Sir Boslide. That's the name of my team this year. Little footballing pun. There is an Absolute Radio Home Time League. There is no prize attached to it whatsoever. It's very unofficial. But if you want to be part of it, FXGN1R. That's the most up-to-date bit of radio you'll ever hear, isn't it? Me giving you a load of digits and letters. FXGN1R. That's the code for the Home Time League if you want to join it. Matt Ford back tomorrow afternoon on Absolute Radio for another season of rock and roll football. He's live from the Edinburgh Festival. My team get underway tonight. The champions, Arsenal. We're at home to promoted Coventry City. You're probably thinking, it's a nice cosy start to the season. And then I remember 1993, the last time that Arsenal played Coventry on the opening day of a Premier League season. The result? Arsenal 0, Coventry 3.

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18: The M6 northbound side is closed for emergency repairs, junction 18 to 19. This is following a lorry fire. It's causing a queue at least back to Sandbach, junction 17. That's northbound traffic. It's also busy on the other side, but the southbound closure nearby is completely separate with a collision, junction 16 to 15. So it's closed as the Stoke, the southbound closure, but the M6 is effectively closed on both sides by two separate incidents. And Londonbound M2 is queuing with a collision, junction 6, blocking one lane. I'm Nick Arkell.
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Friday's Home Time Show on Absolute Radio, where real music matters. Where are you off to then? Details, please, as you head into the weekend. I love this. Karen and Phil are on their way to Brundle to join all their boaty friends on the marina for a summer party. You just know that's going to be great fun. Their ship is called Dignity. Little Deacon Blue reference there. We love it. 8:12:15 for yours, Matt and Claire. Going to Barnsley for a romantic weekend for their 28th wedding anniversary. What happens in Barnsley stays in Barnsley. Mark and Heather, off to Skirlington for the weekend. A VW camping weekend. Got time to squeeze in a couple more of yours. But before we find out who's had that big call, 8:12:15, where are you off to then?

0: Absolute Radio is where real music matters. This is Home Time Friday evening. Where are you off to then? Jane and Paul, friends Terry and Eleanor are off to Chester for the weekend. It's Ladies' Day at the races tomorrow. Oh, that sounds like a big one. Brad, George, Jason and Georgina canoeing in Norfolk. And off to the Fringe, Edinburgh Fringe, Evie in Glasgow. Whatever you're up to, let us know, 8, 12, 15.
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2: Absolute 80s travel.
16: M6 southbound side, junction 16 to 15 is Stoke. It's closed by a fuel spillage and collision. It's a complete closure with a queue from 18. The diversion simplified the A500D road via Stoke, but it's very busy. M6 northbound, just one lane is open, junction 18 to 19 now, where they're still doing some repairs, so be careful there. M11 northbound, junction 10 to 11, partially blocked by a collision causing a queue. And southbound, junction 9, not far away, a separate obstruction also partially blocking the motorway causing a queue. Londonbound M2, one lane's blocked by a collision, junction 6. I'm Nick Arkell.
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0: 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Friday afternoon, this is Richie. We've been giving you the chance to win a massive £650,000. And it is over to Gemma Atkinson, who is making the call.
1: 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Good luck. Yeah.

0: is someone there?
1: Hello.
0: Oh, hello. Thank goodness you've answered the phone.
1: Yeah, sorry.
0: It's all right. My name's Gemma Atkinson.
1: Hi.
0: Do you know why I'm ringing you?
1: Really?
0: Yeah. Yes. You've won £650,000.
1: Really?
0: Really, yes.
1: Oh, my God. That's unbelievable.
0: What's your name?
1: Jane.
0: Oh, Jane, where are you? What are you up to right now? I know I've disturbed you. It took a while to answer. What were you doing?
1: I've just been on my motorbike and it was coming through my helmet and I took my helmet off.
0: Oh, wow. I love that you got a motorbike, Jane.
1: I have, yeah. I might be getting another one now.
0: Oh, Jane, £650,000.
1: I don't even know what.
0: Tell me a bit about yourself, Jane.
1: I don't know if I can. I'm in shock. I've been entering it for months and I'm like, I nearly didn't answer it. And I was like, what have I got back in that competition? Like, this is going to be amazing.
0: Oh. Have you got a family and friends?
1: I've got a husband, yeah, and yeah, this is going to really make a difference, yeah.
0: Is your husband with you now?
1: No, he's got the barbers. I'm sat with my niece.
0: Oh, yeah. How old's your niece?
1: Oh, she's 25.
0: Oh, so she's mentally spending it as well. I mean, you've got half a mil and 150 grand to do whatever you want with.
1: Oh, yeah, I'm sure she's only stepping up now.
0: So when you entered, what were you hoping you could spend it on if you won?
1: Maybe another bike. I'm going to be riding another bike. I'm going to be riding. Yeah, I've only got like my first bike, so yeah.
0: Well, Jane, the money will be in your account within the hour.
1: Oh, thank you so much.
0: Oh, congratulations to Jane. A new bike indeed. Now listen, keep listening to find out how you can win a life-changing £700,000 next week and some amazing prizes, all thanks to Tesco Club Card. 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

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It's where real music matters. We've been asking you, where are you off to then as you head into the weekend? A reminder here on this text, can you remind our teenage daughter Soraya, who is just home from a holiday in Cornwall, that she needs to head straight for the shower?

0: pass on all parental messages on the show this evening. As we head into the final hour, a simple question. Your Friday night dinners. What's on the menu tonight? 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
21: The top stories this hour. The Prime Minister's promised to consult victims and survivors of terrorism about creating a permanent national memorial. Andy Burnham was speaking at the UK's first ever National Day for Victims and Survivors of Terrorism, which took place in central London.
22: Let it forever be a day of recognition and celebration of the amazing people and families that you are the very best of British.
21: A body has been recovered in a major search after a man went overboard on a cruise ship in the North Sea. The ship's now docked in Dundee. A disqualified driver who killed a great-grandfather by driving a stolen Maserati at three times the speed limit has been jailed for more than 13 years. 55-year-old Fraser Garden hit John Bell in April. And pregnant women, young children and the elderly are being advised to avoid runny eggs when eating out because of a risk of salmonella, the Food Standards Agency.

0: Committee says early investigations suggest an outbreak's being linked to eggs imported from abroad. Experts say well-cooked eggs should be fine.
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0: The Premier League returns tonight, and so did Coventry after a 25-year absence from the Premier League. Frank Lampard takes his newly promoted side to Arsenal.
2: I want the performance to be good. I want the character of the team to be shown, because what we did last year was show it across the whole course of the season, but it's in the Championship. I want to go and show that we can do that with the level going up and be brave to go there, because the Emirates is not easy at any point.
0: Joe Root's begun his second spell as England Test cricket captain by thrashing Pakistan by an innings and 103 runs. His side bowled their opponents out for 135 in their second go with the bat to complete the victory inside 3 days at Headingley. And Britain's Jack Draper will miss the US Open tennis due to injury. The former world number four continues to struggle in his recovery from a bone bruise in his left arm.
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0: Most showers will start to fade tonight. A few showers persisting in coastal areas, rather chilly overnight. That's the latest. I'm Alex Richardson.
4: Andy Bush.
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Welcome to the weekend, Friday evening's home time show on Absolute Radio. It's Richie on my own this week. Bush back in a week's time, enjoying his holidays. What are you enjoying for dinner tonight? Our weekly question about your Friday night dinners. 8:12:15 for the details, please. Feel free to make me hungry. Charlie and William are on the way to Cornwall with Mum and Dad. They say it's a long drive, free Doncaster. It's a strange message that. A, doesn't give any details at all about your food. But secondly, free Doncaster. I've not visited in a while. Are they under some kind of duress? Or is that a typo, lads? Safe journey. Let's have your meals, please. Di says, my long-suffering girlfriend, Lindsay, is slaving away making beef brisket chilli whilst I play darts. Keep up the good work. I don't know whether that is for me or Lindsay slaving away making the beef brisket chilli. Lindsay, I'm not really working. You are. Rob says, Friday night dinner sounds sad, but cheese, peanut butter and jam sandwich followed by a tin of rice pudding. Oh, the life of a truck driver, Friday night out. Rob, I'm sure you are hauling something very important and we are all very grateful for you, and please enjoy your cheese, peanut butter and jam sandwich. I assume the rice pudding you're having as dessert. Georgia says, fish with a spicy mango topping with a seasoned peanut crust on mini roast potatoes, and there's also a sauce that is spicy. Yum. Your Friday night dinners, please. The more detail, the better. 8:12:15.

0: 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Friday evening, it is home time. Asking about your Friday night dinners. Rich and Shell having Spag Bowl in a very wet Batley. Thank you for the information and the weather details. Jason says, I'm in the front of the car and I'm dying for a pepperoni pizza. Jason, you have my sympathies. I'm dying for anything right now. So you're kind of in the same situation as me. You've not told us what you're having. You just told us what you're wanting. Hopefully, somebody is listening and we'll be ordering that for you. 8, 12, 15 for your Friday night dinners. So you would have heard just before six that we have given away a massive 650k to Biker Jane. Will you be our next big cash winner? 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
24: M6 southbound side, junction 16 to 15 is Stoke. It's closed by a fuel spillage and collision. It's a complete closure with a queue from 18. The diversion simplified the A500D road via Stoke, but it's very busy. M6 northbound, just one lane is open, junction 18 to 19 now, where they're still doing some repairs, so be careful there. M11 northbound, junction 10 to 11, partially blocked by a collision causing a queue. And southbound, junction 9, not far away, a separate obstruction also partially blocking the motorway causing a queue. Londonbound M2, one lane's blocked by a collision, junction 6. I'm Nick Arkell.
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Prime time on Absolute Radio, where real music matters. Friday evening, this is Richie, and your Friday night dinners keep on coming. Mark says, I have just got the train back from Cologne to Hartford. That's a long journey. I was amazed how little fish and seafood they eat in that part of Germany. As I've missed it, I've got straight off the train and gone to the fish counter, and I'm now back home with some roll mops and jellied eels with my dog Pebbles. That message has not ended how I imagined it was going to. Enjoy, Mark. Lizzie in West London, tonight we are having chorizo and red pepper macaroni cheese with breadcrumbs on top before going out for a few beers later this evening. I think it's fair to say Lizzie is living the dream. Listen to this, Odette and Mark. Our Friday night, we are having friends over. We're keeping it country with the tailgate party on Absolute Radio Country. Well done, you. Accompanied by smoked ribs, apple bourbon glazed fried chicken, corn and cocktail. Then an ankle breaker and beer. Quite the evening for Odette and Mark. I'm not entirely certain. I'm sure what an ankle breaker is. I know what the beer is. Julie in Cheshire. Friday night fakeaway tonight. A vegetarian burger, fries and creamy jalapeno bites. And then finally for now, Lucy. I'm sharing my large chips and large curry sauce. I've been left alone this weekend. Who are you sharing it with then? Finished work late. I need to walk the dogs. There we go. Chips and curry sauce for the dogs. Can they do that? I'm having the best curry sauce in Northamptonshire. Keep smiling into my big bag of chips. There's a lot going on in that message, Lucy. I hope you enjoy your evening with the dogs. Your Friday night dinners. Please, keep them coming.

0: 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On the way to see Spider-Man, and I'm having Nando's with my mum, says Thomas, age 10. You are living the dream, young man. 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
21: M6 northbound side, three lanes are closed by emergency repairs after a lorry fire, junction 18 to 19. Still really busy there, getting past that one. People working in the carriageway, so extra care needed. If you're going south on the M6, the section between junction 16 and 15 is closed by a fuel spillage and collision. It's a simple diversion via the A500, but it's taken a lot longer to go that way. London bounds M2, long delays with a lane blocked by a collision. It's just after junction 6 near Faversham. I'm Nick Arkell.
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Home Time, Friday evening, Absolute Radio, where we deal with your Friday night dinners. You guys are going to town tonight with what you've got. Normally, Bush will be with me as well. We'd both be in the same boat, but it's just me tonight. He's on holiday. You guys are... You've got quite the menu going on. Leanne, Rob, Billy, Abby and Nee are driving to Gower to camp. We are reheating a five-bean chilli when we get there with rice, nachos and chilli gunk. Celebrating Abby's GCSEs. Abby, well done on those. Fingers crossed for the reheating. I'm always nervous on that. Hope it turns out to be nice. This is brilliant. This next text looks like it's coming from the policeman from Allo Allo. Wonderful typo. Quarter Ponder Cheeseburgers. I know it's a typo. I know what you tried to say, but I used to love Allo Allo, so I just had to read that out. Matt from Derry is having candlelit dinner with the dog tonight. We are having steak and garlic potatoes. I hope the dog is having some steak. I don't think he can have garlic potatoes. Don't think garlic's good for dogs, but Matt, hope you enjoy your candlelit dinner. It'll be better than some people are having candlelit dinners, if you see what I mean. Kate from Wolverhampton, sausage, gnocchi and a vegetable tray bake with garlic flatbread and a glass of red wine to wash it down or to help with the cooking. Both are valid, Kate. And finally, one last one. Bangers, mash, honey and mustard, triple chilli and Irish pork sausages. Oh, getting heartburn at the thought of it. With a homemade gravy with onions, red wine, mustard. The heartburn's back. A side of broccoli, carrots, cauliflower and homemade stock grown runner beans. Time for another beer before the red is opened. Pass me the Gaviscon, nurse.

0: is it for another week of Home Time. It is Absolute Radio. If you are listening to Absolute Radio itself tomorrow morning, I'm back sitting in for the John Richardson show. We really are scraping the barrel. He says, demeaning himself. Jenny Longdon has your Friday Night 80s next on Absolute 80s and Absolute Radio with some Blondie, Aerosmith, Prince and the Human League on the way.
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13: Thank you very much to Richie, who's been on his Todd all week on Home Time. No, Bush, on his Todd. Do you say that, or is that just a Nottingham thing where I'm from? Now, we're kicking off the weekend with 3 hours of the 80s greatest hits. It's Friday night 80s on Absolute Radio, where real music matters. And if you're like, that's not Claire Sturgis, correct, 10 points. I'm Ginny Longdon, thrilled to be here with you, playing you these amazing tracks. Got some Prince on the way, singing about a hat. Aerosmith, singing about a lift. And this

0: Human League and Keep Feeling Fascination on Absolute Radio's Friday Night 80s. This is where real music matters. And I'm Jenny Longdon, looking after things for Claire Sturges tonight. Still get in touch though. Let me know your weekend plans. Let me know what you're up to. I've got quite a busy one, sorting like school uniforms out for my son's return to school. I only have one child and that is overwhelming. Anyone that has any more than just a singular child, I absolutely respect you so much. Maybe right now that's what you're doing. The stamping of the names and the uniforms. I actually ordered a stamp for my son Bear to just make it quicker, stamping his name into everything. I managed to spell a four-letter name completely wrong, and I thought, would it be dramatic of me to just legally change his name to make this stamp work? That's the point I was at with all this. But no, I just used a marker pen instead. So whatever you're up to tonight, we're kicking it off with the best tracks from the 80s. Madness on the way and some Bryan Adams.
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Bryan Adams and Run To You. I was going to say romantic track, but it's not really, is it? I'm not entirely sure about that. It's Absolute Radio, where real music matters. And you're on with me, Jenny Longdon, tonight, looking after Friday Night 80s for Claire Sturges. Isn't it fascinating sometimes what like 5-6-year-olds say to you? My son is 4 and a half, so this summer holidays I've been spending a lot of time with his friends, and a lot of sort of that age, 5, 6, year one, year two at school. One of them is obsessed with fish right now. And when I saw him earlier on today, I said, hello, how are you? What have you been up to? He went, do you know that the tuna's returned? To which I said, sorry, the tuna's back. And I thought, what? And apparently Atlantic bluefin tuna have returned off of the coast of Whitby this week, which is great news if this is in fact true. I should have fact checked it, but this is according to a 6-year-old. We got to take the wins for the week. Welcome back, bluefin tuna, apparently. Let's celebrate. If you were thinking, should I get a takeaway to that? There's your excuse. The tuna's back on the coast of Whitby. Get a takeaway. Here's Transvision Vamp now.

0: Simple Minds, Sanctify Yourself on Friday Night 80s, a celebration of the weekend and this glorious decade of amazing music. Thank you for joining me, Jenny. I'm in for Claire tonight. And hello to Stacey and Nathan celebrating their anniversary on the coast in their caravan. That sounds amazing. They say we're listening right now on our smart speaker, and could we please have some David Bowie? Absolutely. I'm always happy to play you some David Bowie. I'll definitely get him on for you. And remember, if you want to listen to any of our stations and you're near a smart speaker, you just tell it to play Absolute Radio, play Absolute 80s, play Absolute Radio Country, whichever one, and it will do it. So David Bowie on the way for the happy couple and a flock of seagulls soon.
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Writer whose lyrics touched a generation. 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Richard Ashcroft, a celebration of a Britpop legend. 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

and I ran. It's Absolute Radio, where real music matters, and it's the weekend. You know that because you're getting back-to-back 80s bangers, the undisputed classics from this decade. Friday night 80s, usually with Claire Sturgis. Tonight you've got me, Jenny. And this weekend, of course, Sunday morning, we'll start with the very funny, very brilliant Chris McCausland, the newest member of the family here. And he's always joined by his best mate and fellow comedian, John Long. Sunday mornings from 8, so make sure you're waking up with him. Bit of an anthem for you now, Starship

0: Friday night 80s. Shout out to Jessica, who's been in touch to say, Jenny, I've had such a bad day today. I've had a terrible haircut and I didn't think I'd be able to shake off this funk, but Friday Night 80s is really helping, so thank you. I'm thrilled to hear that. Not about the hair, but I can relate. This week I had my hair dyed. I've got dark brown hair and I wanted it with a bit of a red tint. The tint is purple. There's no other way around. It's one of those where, you know, the next day you step outside into the daylight and there it is, bright purple. But I guess I am kind of representing the brand here, Absolute Radio, with the colour purple. If anything, it's uniform. So I'll take it. But look, if I can help, if you've had a long week, a stressful week, a busy week, just sink into the weekend now with these brilliant tracks from the 80s. I've got Talking Heads on the way with some early 80s and The Smiths playing soon.
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17: And occasionally with Jenny Longdon when Claire Sturgis is on a well-deserved holiday. So that's who you've got tonight. Hope you're good. You're on with me, Jenny. And it's Friday Night 80s. So shake off the week. Just relax your shoulders now. Unclench your jaw. Let's try and reset this nervous system with some undisputed classics from this wonderful decade. Smith's on the way. After this, it's Talking Heads and Once in a Lifetime.

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1: In Excess and Need You Tonight, we're celebrating the start of the weekend with 3 hours of the best of the 80s. It's Friday Night 80s on Absolute Radio. And hello to Claire, who is celebrating her daughter Bethany tonight. She says she's done really well in her GCSEs this week, and we're going out for dinner to celebrate. Well done, Bethany. I'm sure you've worked very hard for that. And I'm sure if you got your results this week, whatever they are, you've worked very hard, you've tried your best. I mean, my main memory from getting my GCSE results, I can't even tell you at this point what I got. My biggest memory is that I turned up to school, you know, you're in front of your peers, you're a very young age, and my T-shirt was on inside out. That's how nervous I was on the day of getting the results. And that was the standout for me. My T-shirt was inside out. I was absolutely mortified. And for some reason, that was such a big deal at that time. So that's my memory. Next then, Pet Shop Boys, getting you further into the weekend, and some Queen.
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Queen and One Vision on Friday Night 80s. Happy birthday this week to John Deacon, bassist from Queen. He wrote several songs for the group, including You're My Best Friend, Another One Bites the Dust, I Want to Break Free, Under Pressure. I think all of those were top 10 hits as well. So very talented, John Deacon. And actually, if you've had a birthday this week, you're in really good company because some really great musicians have had their birthday. Ian Gillan, of course, from Deep Purple. Phil Lynott from Thin Lizzy. Robert Plant from Led Zeppelin. Some of the greats. So you're in very good company. Happy birthday to you. You might be celebrating tonight. Whatever you're doing tonight, enjoy these tracks from this great decade. Here's Tech.

0: Squeeze an Hourglass. Squeeze are touring later on this year. Have you got tickets? Oh, the amount of bands from like the 70s and 80s that are touring again this year is phenomenal. And also, you know, how they're doing it is phenomenal as well. I'm absolutely shattered in my late 30s, just in the summer holidays with my four-year-old. These bands have been going for decades and they're still doing it. Just absolutely exceptional. But look, if you want to get tickets, if you want to treat yourself, see who's touring, head to absoluteradio.co.uk/tickets. It's a Friday night. You've had a long week. Treat yourself whilst listening to Friday Night 80s on Absolute Radio. Next, I've got some Aha for you and Gritty Politics.
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1: This past month on the show, I've been giving you August festival favourites. And for my final episode, I'll be wrapping up that theme with more reflections of the three decades

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This is where real music matters. And you're on with me, Jenny, and for Claire Sturgis tonight. I hope you're doing good. If you've been listening to Home Time with Richie this week, keeping him company while Bush has the week off, someone identified the sound of 96. And I was very surprised. This mystery noise was very specific. But listener Warren correctly identified the dot matrix printer sound. I no chance. Not for me, that one. Very impressed with you, Warren. But that means there's a brand new sound of 96. You got to guess what it is, and you can win a Britpop bucket hat and signed smart speaker when Home Time returns Monday from 4, wrapping up the absolute worst day of the week. So we'll look forward to that time, Monday from 4. Now, this is the best time of the week, and we're just getting in with these amazing tracks. It's Friday Night 80s on Absolute Radio. 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

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So this is Monday to Friday between 9 and 5. No songs played twice. It's

0: between 9 and 5. No songs played twice. It's the first and final spin. Every time you hear one, it gets you through your day. More music for your work day, or if you're off with the kids right now for the summer holidays, more music for soft play, if that's your reality. Lucky you. So it gets you through the week and into this wonderful time of the week. We're just getting the weekend started with these undisputed classics from the 80s. More on the way then next. Some Ultravox and an epic that had a bit of a rebirth recently from Kate Bush.
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0: It's Friday night 80s on Absolute Radio, where real music matters. And usually with the wonderful Claire Sturgis, I'm looking after things tonight. I'm Jenny. So thank you very much for persevering with the B team. But I know what to do. It's all undisputed, amazing tracks from this wonderful decade. And you've had a long week, so have a pause, take a moment. Here's Ultravox.

0: Young. Come back and stay. He's got tours. Next year, he's just announced as well an additional 10 dates across Ireland. He's still going, he's still doing it, and he's quite amazing. I have a show on Absolute Radio 70s, and a lot of those artists are still touring, and I'm like, they were doing their thing in the 70s and the 80s, and they're still going now. It is phenomenal. So if you want to check out Paul Young tickets, if you want to see who else is touring, head to absoluteradio.co.uk/tickets. 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

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Friday night 80s on Absolute Radio, where real music matters. And hi to Lauren and Carl, having a very interesting Friday night tonight. They said, we promised our daughter, Lola, a puppy if she got all A's in her GCSE results. Not that we doubt her capabilities, but that was, you know, something that wasn't totally expected. Guess who got all A's in her GCSE results? Oh, I can guess. And it's probably the daughter who's getting a puppy now, right? Thrilled for you, Lola. I can't talk. Both of my dogs were a surprise to my husband when I brought them home. Whatever results you or a family member have got this week, you've worked hard, you've tried your best, and that's what matters. And real music matters. So that's why we celebrate Friday nights with 3 hours of the best 80s hits. Songs like this, it's The Cure now. Yeah.

0: Deacon Blue and Wages Day on Friday Night 80s. This is Absolute Radio, where real music matters and where rock and roll football returns tomorrow. Matt Ford's back Saturday afternoons as the Premier League returns. Matt's going to be live from the Edinburgh Festival as he brings you all the biggest goals and celebrates the start of a brand new season of top flight football. It's tomorrow afternoon then from 2 here on Absolute Radio. Next then, as we delve further into the weekend and further into the 80s, I've got the title track from Duran Duran's epic second album and some Spandau Ballet.
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0: Jenny London, looking after the show for Claire Sturges tonight. Thanks for having me. It's Absolute Radio, where real music matters. And you heard some Duran Duran there. Are you going to their exclusive Halloween show Saturday, the 31st of October, there at the O2 in London? For someone like me who loves the 80s and loves Halloween, this is very exciting. And I'll take any excuse to mention that the countdown is on to Halloween, by the way, with 71 days to go. Tell me you felt the crisp autumnal change in the air this week. I stepped out and felt a little bit cold for a moment and thought, it's coming. It's happening. It's on the horizon. So Duran Duran are excited as well. And it's good to know that. Now, let's get into another amazing track from this glorious decade, starting off the weekend on Absolute Radio. It's Friday Night 80s.
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0: happy weekend to you. You've had a long week. You deserve this. That wraps up Friday Night 80s on Absolute Radio, where real music matters. Thanks for joining me. I'm Jenny. I've been in for Claire tonight. Next, we're going to jump ahead a decade, or forward a decade. That makes more sense. Sophie Kaye's here with a half hour of Britpop anthems, and then she's keeping you company throughout the rest of your night and into Saturday. So stick around. Have a great weekend with Absolute Radio, and I'll see you very soon. Lots of love.
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11: You know what you're getting with a wedding? 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
12: Hello.
11: People dancing in a circle. 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Sometimes in life, you just know what you're getting, like a luxury bed and a great night's sleep. 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

0: The top stories this hour. A six-year-old girl has died after getting into difficulty in the sea off Shoreham in West Sussex. Sadia El-Kawas, a British Palestinian from London, was pulled from the water on Tuesday. Her parents and elder sister died at the scene. A group of celebrities, including Prince Harry, has been ordered to pay Daily Mail's publishers an initial £9.5 million. The ruling's been made after they lost a privacy case to Associated Newspapers last month. The sum owed could increase after a judge didn't impose a cap. Meghan's understood to be in talks about a role in Guy Ritchie's Netflix series, The Gentleman, as it suggested she'll return to acting when she moves back to the UK. Here's our royal correspondent, Laura Bundock.
1: There's already been one series out of that, another season coming. The third season hasn't yet been confirmed, but we understand that these talks are ongoing at the moment. This is a potential role for Meghan. Now, this is a show that has been nominated for awards, Golden Globes, Emmys as well.
0: The Duke and Duchess of Sussex are also bringing their two children over from America later this month. Police in Sweden say one person's been killed and several others have been injured in a sword attack at a high school. It happened in the city of Fagersta. An 18-year-old suspect has been arrested. In sport, Arsenal started their Premier League title defence with a comfortable 3-0 victory at home to Coventry City. Boss Mikel Arteta says there was plenty to be pleased with.
2: Right from the beginning, I think we were really dominant. We really flow with the ball. We connected with each other in a really impressive way. We scored two brilliant goals. Probably we should have scored the third one before half-time as well. And after half-time, we scored the goal with Martin, a bit lucky. And then after that, obviously, we have to manage the game.
0: England's cricketers secured a dominant victory in Joe Root's first test back as captain. They bowled Pakistan out for 135 in their second go with the bat to win by an innings and 103 runs at Headingley. Josh Tung, Jofra Archer and Ollie Robinson all took 3 wickets each. From Sky News, I'm Daisy Steele.

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top stories this hour. A six-year-old girl has died after getting into difficulty in the sea off Shoreham in West Sussex. Sajer El Kawas, a British Palestinian from

0: pulled from the water on Tuesday. Her parents and elder sister died at the scene. Prince Harry and six others have been ordered to pay an initial £9.5 million towards the Daily Mail's publisher. The celebrities lost a privacy case against Associated Newspapers last month. A judge has criticised what he calls their unreasonable conduct, adding their allegations, which included unlawful information gathering, were speculative. Court's cost expert Colin Campbell says the first payment is due in a week.
1: No surprises there. That sum is all insured. So the seven claimants will not individually be having to put their hands in their pocket for that sum. It's all covered by after-event insurance.
0: Meanwhile, the Duchess of Sussex is understood to be in talks to make her return to acting with an appearance in Guy Ritchie's The Gentleman series on Netflix. Prince Harry and Meghan are moving back to the UK this month. Police in Sweden say one person's been killed and several others have been injured in a sword attack at a high school. An 18-year-old suspect has been arrested. Pregnant women, young children and the elderly are being advised to avoid runny eggs when eating in cafes and restaurants. It's because of a salmonella risk reported in eggs that are imported from abroad. In sport, Joe Root began his second spell as England Test cricket captain by thrashing Pakistan by an innings and 103 runs. His side bowled their opponents out for 135 in their second go with the bat to complete the victory inside 3 days at Headingley.
2: You look at the prep that we had leading in, coming straight in from the 100. The fact that we are sort of in a slight transition stage, but I thought the way that we dealt with all of that, the clarity and the way that the guys have approached this week has been outstanding.
0: And Arsenal made a winning start to their Premier League title defence with a 3-0 victory at home to Coventry City. From Sky News, I'm Daisy Steele.

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0: The top stories this hour. A six-year-old girl has died in hospital after getting into difficulty in the sea off Shoreham in West Sussex. Sajia El Kawas was pulled from the water on Tuesday. Her parents and 14-year-old sister died at the scene. Police believe the family, who were Palestinian refugees from London, got into difficulty after entering the water at Shoreham Fort. Earlier this week, while Sajia was still critically ill in hospital, Andy Burnham spoke about the incident.
1: It's so sad to hear what happened. And obviously we think there's a young girl still in hospital fighting for her life, and we send our best wishes and love to her wider friends and family. But a real tragedy, a real terrible family tragedy.
0: It's unclear whether Prince Harry and several other high-profile figures will appeal a ruling allowing the Daily Mail's publisher to seek the highest level of legal costs from them. Mr Justice Nicklin refused to limit what Associated newspapers can recover from the claimants after criticising their conduct in a privacy case they lost last month. Newsweek's chief royals correspondent Jack Royston says the ruling could give Harry pause for thought.
2: The warning signs have been there in some of Harry's previous cases that they tend to throw the whole of the kitchen sink at the case. They just throw allegations at the wall and see what's